0: happened and removing the mines from the water, but also overseeing the ceasefire in Lebanon.
1: Concerning new data has revealed a surge in the number of Queensland children attempting suicide. The Kids Helpline Impact Report found one in three callers who made an attempt on their lives were from the state, with those living in regional and remote areas more susceptible to suicidal thoughts. The Kids Helpline can be reached on 1800 55 1800. The New South Wales Opposition is welcoming a cut to the weekly toll cap for New South Wales drivers. The cap will be lowered from $60 to $50 for a year as part of a suite of measures included in the state government's budget. The financial blueprint will be handed down today. Shadow Roads Minister Mark Currey says the reduction is long overdue.
2: Let's remember Labor promised major toll reform 3 years ago and families are still paying the price. Families have been hit by rising grocery bills, high power prices, insurance increases, fuel costs. Every dollar saved on tolls will make a huge difference.
1: Australia's largest poultry producer, Inghams, has locked down its farms across the nation after a second migratory bird was discovered in Perth infected with the H5N1 bird flu. The company says the move is precautionary to protect its business operations. Dr. Carol Brown at the Invasive Species Council says there's a strong potential of mass wildlife deaths.
3: If it's in wildlife, we can't eliminate it from Australia. So for poultry, it will mean, unfortunately, culling a lot of chickens.
1: And finally, experts are urging people to keep an eye on their heart health, with nearly half of those living with chronic kidney disease also suffering from heart failure. More than 500,000 Australians have the disease, with the number growing each year. Professor Jerry Greenfield says many people with heart disease have other conditions like diabetes.
4: Even when people with type 1 diabetes manage their blood sugar levels well, their risk of heart disease remains significantly higher than the general population.
1: The Australian dollar is buying 69.9 US cents. This is Air News. In rugby league, Latrell Mitchell has had a fresh injury setback, with a calf tear all but ruling him out of the State of Origin decider. There were hopes the South Sydney centre would be back on deck for the Blues when they head behind enemy lines for the crucial Game 3 in Brisbane. Blues great Mark Geyer says they can't carry someone under an injury cloud.
5: Of course, when everyone, you know, thought he's going to be back this weekend, yes, because all eyes would have been on him against Parramatta. But if he doesn't play against Parramatta, you can't pick him for State of Origin.
1: In AFL news, West Coast defender Brandon Starcevic says the Eagles are intent on keeping their energy levels high as they return from their bye week for Saturday's away game against Carlton. He says they're wary of a resurgent Blues who will be going for a sixth consecutive win under interim coach Josh Fraser.
6: They've been in really good form lately, so yeah, it'll be a great challenge for us to head over to Melbourne and off a week off. There's always that sort of coming off a bye, how the energy level sort of thing. So yeah, we'll be getting ready this week, making sure there's no post-bye slump and getting straight into it.
1: Lionel Messi has further added to his legacy in world football, becoming the all-time leading goalscorer at the FIFA World Cup. The Argentinian captain scored both goals in their 2-0 win over Austria, taking his personal World Cup tally to 18.
7: Well, this truth is stranger than fiction. There were four or five Austrians in the way, but he found a way because he works miracles.
1: Thanks to SBS for that call. Elsewhere, France led Iraq 1-0 before the match was delayed by storms. Norway faced Senegal today. Australian Independent Radio News.
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9: Okay, let's have a look at the weather. It's 10 degrees in Macarthur, expecting 18 degrees. A partly cloudy day with light winds. Tomorrow, Wednesday, 3 up to 19, a sunny day, slight chance of a shower in the evening, and Thursday, 8 through to 17, cloudy with showers. So that's your new sport and weather from the sounds of Macarthur, 100.3 FM. And welcome back to the second hour of Macarthur Country. I'm Rob Warner with you through until midday today. Okay, well, let's get back into the requests. Colleen and John from Elderslie. Thank you very much for your requests, Colleen and John. You would like to hear Ned Kelly Was a Gentleman, Slim Dusty, from his album Live at Wagga Wagga in 1972. Summertime Blues, Alan Jackson, from his album Who I Am from 1994. And You and My Guitar, John Williamson, from his 1985 album Road Through the Heart.
10: Thank you very much indeed, everyone. I'd like to do a song for you now, which we've only just finished writing. As a matter of fact, if I forget these words here tonight, I'll be composing it as I go along. Anyway, we'd like to have this type of song for this live long play. And these words were penned by Joy here, and I sort of came along and we finished it together. And this song could be a great success. I hope it's a great success around Glen Rowan way. Anyway, it's a story comparing the modern day Ned Kelly's to the old timer. And I think in lots of cases the modern version doesn't stand up so well against the old fella. We hope you like this one anyway, a little bit different. And we just call this one plainly, Ned Kelly Was a Gentleman.

Yeah, John Williamson, You and My Guitar, Summertime Blues, Alan Jackson, and Ned Kelly Was a Gentleman, Slim and Dusty, going out to Colleen and John from Elderslie. Thank you, Colleen and John. Thank you for those requests. Well, Kevin up there at Katoomba. Kevin, you would like to hear a song from Gene Stafford. So I hope you like this one. Someday I'll Take Home the Roses.

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1: And welcome back to MacArthur Country. It's 24 minutes past 10. Dave, down there at Bargo. Thank you, Dave. Thank you very much for your requests. You would like to hear a triple play from Kenny Rogers. These three songs are all off the same album called Love Songs from 1999. Have I Told You Lately That I Love You, The Wind Beneath My Wings, and I Swear. A triple play from Kenny Rogers. Thank you, Dave.

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5: And welcome back to MacArthur Country. Lacey J. Dalton, Hillbilly Girl with the Blues, going out to John out there at West Hoxton. John, that Gene Watson song, I just couldn't find it at the moment, but I'll have a look at home and play it for you next week. Anyway, here's Hillbilly Girl with the Blues, Lacey J. Dalton, John from West Hoxton.

Yeah, Lacey J. Dalton and Hillbilly Girls with the Blues going out to John out there at West Hoxton. And as I said, John, I'll have a look for that Gene Watson song at home and play it for you next week. Steve out there at Ambervale. Steve, you would like to hear The Pub With No Beer. Well, we always love to hear that song. That's a great track, that one. And this is the 1957 version that Slim did with The Pub With No Beer. Thanks, Steve.

Well, there you go, Steve. I hope you enjoyed that one. And that's also going out to Judy out there at Lura. Thank you for your call, Judy. Much appreciated. I have a message here from Luke going out to Trent, who normally lives in Cobbity, but he's overseas at Amsterdam at the moment, and you're listening over there in Amsterdam. And thank you very much for that, Trent. Cheerio to you. Unfortunately, I haven't got those two songs for you, but if you happen to be listening next week, I'll try and track them down and play them for you on the MacArthur Country for you next week. So I hope you're having a great time over in Amsterdam, and please take it easy over there and come home safely. So that's Luke sending a cheerio out to Trent over in Amsterdam. Okay, well, here's a track from Kathy Carver from her album Pretty Walls, released this year, Someone Like You.

0: Yes, Kathy Carver, and Someone Like You. That was from her album Pretty Walls, released this year in 2026. It's 10 minutes to 11 now here on the Sounds of MacArthur. Well, it's time for my special segment. Today, the greatest country hits of 1958. It's part three in the series. Got to start off with Are You Really Mine, Jimmy Rogers.
1: Peace.

Yeah, Kitty Wells and Jealousy, and before that, Farron Young and Alone With You, and Are You Really Mine, Jimmy Rogers from the greatest country hits of 1958. And to take us up to the news, Elvis Presley and Don't Ask Me Why.

Ernest Tubb and A Half a Mind, Big Wheels, Hank Snow and Come In Stranger, Johnny Cash, from the greatest country hits of 1958. And here's one from Ricky Nelson, Poor Little Fool.

Yeah, Blue Blue Day, Don Gibson, and Poor Little Fool, Ricky Nelson, from the Greatest Country Hits of 1958. And here's one from Jim Reeves called Blue Boy. 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
4: 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It's 21 minutes past 11. The greatest country hits of 1958. Here's one from the Everly Brothers and devoted to you.

Well, there's a double play from Johnny Cash, You're the Nearest Thing to Heaven and The Ways of a Woman in Love. And we had City Lights by Ray Price from the greatest country hits of 1958. Well, I got one more song to play in my special segment today, Webb Pearce and Falling Back to You. You're on 100.3 FM, The Sounds of MacArthur.

Yes, Webb Pearce and Falling Back to You. Well, I hope you've enjoyed the special segment today, and I'll have another special segment for you next Tuesday morning. Just want to have a look at some festivals and events which are coming up very shortly. If you happen to be up near the Bulladealer Bowling Club at on 50 Jackson Street, Bulladealer, it's JB's Afternoon of Country. It's on the 28th of June at 1:30. That's a Sunday. And they'll be appearing John Battle and Charlie Boiter. And you can get tickets at the door, and afternoon tea is provided. So that's JB's Afternoon of Country, Sunday the 28th of June at 1:30. And it's at the Bulladealer Bowling Club, 50 Jackson Street, Bulladealer, with John Battle and Charlie Boiter providing the entertainment. As I said, tickets at the door, afternoon tea is provided. Up in Lake Proserpine in Queensland, the Queensland Music Trail Sundowner is on July 2. Buxton in Queensland has Bushy's Country Music Festival July 3 and 4. Airlie Beach, Queensland has the Queensland Music Trails Between the Tides July 4. Tamworth in New South Wales has their Winter Country Music Festival called Hats Off to Country July 10 to 12. Eagleby in Queensland has the Lasso Country Music Festival July 11. Mullumbimby in New South Wales has a Roots Festival July 11 and 12. Thargaminda in Queensland has the Channel Country Muster July 13 to 19. Boola in Queensland has the Camel Races July 17 to 19. Hughenden in Queensland has the Country Music Talent Festival July 17 to 19. Billawheeler, Queensland has the Winterfest July 23 to 25. Echuca in Victoria, Echuca Moama in Victoria Winter Blues Festival July 23 to 26. And a Camel Wheel in Queensland has the Drovers Camp Festival July 24 to 26. So if you intend to travel to any of those events or festivals, please check with the promoters just to make sure they're still going ahead or haven't been booked out or cancelled. Now, coming back to Luke. Luke's sending a cheerio to his friend Trent, who's actually normally lives in a Cobbity, and he's overseas listening in Amsterdam at the moment. So thank you, Luke, and I hope you're enjoying the show over there, Trent. Luke has requested a song for you, which I have for you, George Strait and Carrying Your Love With Me. Unfortunately, I just didn't have that other Ella Langley song, Luke. So anyway, here's George Strait, Carrying Your Love With Me, going out to Trent, who is overseas in Amsterdam. Thank you, mate.

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Yeah, Penny Burke and Ballarat to Cloncurry from her forthcoming album called Always Be There. So that's a new release single from Penny Burke, Ballarat to Cloncurry. And before that, Please Don't Ask Me, Angus Gill featuring James Burton from Angus's latest album, Postcards, released last year. Well, that's just about time for me to hit the road. Thank you very much for listening today. Thank you for all the phone calls and the requests. It's always much appreciated. And I'll be back next week, next Monday at midday for Monday Music Madness, and next Tuesday morning at 9 a.m. for MacArthur Country. So thanks again, everybody, for listening, and especially all the requests that I have received. Thank you. Going to go out with a song from Adam Brand. Now, this particular track is a bit of a variation on his original song of it, Last Man Standing, Adam Brand. And this is from an album he released called My Acoustic Diary from 2013. So, again, thank you very much. Take care out there in the community, and I'll catch you next week. It's Rob Warner saying bye for now.

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1: The sounds of MacArthur.

That was Jerry Lewis with Down the Line and Great Balls of Fire. And this is Glenn Longbottom on this show's called Jukebox Blast. I hope you're going to stick around for the next couple of hours. Got some great old rock and roll for you and some beautiful old pop songs too, including this one, Barry Mann and Who Put the Bomb?

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And my honey, ram-a-lam-a-ding-dong, forever. And when I say dip-di-dip, di-dip, di-dip, you know I mean it from the bottom of my boogity, boogity, boogity.

Some great memories there. Young Laurie London, he's got the whole world in his hands and the bow marks with Clap Your Hands. This is Bill Haley and the Comets, one of my favourite. It's an instrumental. It's called Rudy's Rock. We'll have a quick break after that. When we come back, some Aussie singers and bands.

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slowly.

Two great songs there from Cold Joy, Rock and Roll and Clementine, and Heaven Is My Woman's Love. Of course, Cold Joy and the Joy Boys. This is a fella you don't hear very often. This is Dick Richards and the RJs. I Want to Love You. And that'll be followed by the King of Aussie Rock.

Sing Until the Blues So Long and Keep a Walkin'. That was Johnny O'Keefe, of course. Let's change about the weather. It's winter, but let's pretend it's summer and do a bit of surfy stuff. This is the Atlantics with Bombora, Digger Ravel and the Denver Men with My Little Rockers Turn Surfy, and the Denver Men on their own with Surfside.

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That was the king of American rock and roll, or the world's rock and roll, if you like it, Elvis Presley, and got a lot of living to do. If you can interpret that last line, you're doing well. This is also He with My Baby Left Me, and then Billy Crash Craddock, One Last Kiss, then Bobby Boris Pickett and the Monster Mash. Listen to the great double bass at the

Yeah, the Monster Bash. All right, we've got a fella called Chris Kenner. Song's called I Like It Like That, and then a double from Johnny Cash.

The Supremes there with Baby Love. They had some big hits. They're a very popular group in the day. They broke up a few times. When they came back, they were actually called Diana Ross and the Supremes. Slightly different lineup, I think. But this is them when they were the Supremes with Diana Ross, or Diana Ross and the Supremes. You Can't Hurry Love. Then Rusty Draper, Freight Train, and Don Gibson, Oh Lonesome Me.

0: Turn up the volume and let the music take over. Your soundtrack awaits. Get lost in the melody. 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

0: Yeah, two of the best from his early days, Elvis, Jailhouse Rock and Hound Dog. We're going to have a quick break. When I come back, a bit of a change of pace.
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beautiful song called Wonderland by Night from Bert Camford and his orchestra. This is Glenn Longbottom on the show's called Jukebox Blast. Hope you're enjoying the memories, and here's some more. Marty Roberts Just Married and The Story of My Life.

Perry Como, Don't Let the Stars Get in Your Eyes and Catch a Falling Star. Two star songs from a star. All right, got some instrumentals coming up for Damien over in Parramatta. He requested these last week, and I'll see if I can fit them in, I said. So I am. The Shadows with the Guitar Tango and the Joy Boys with Hindustan.

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One Dozen Roses, what a great voice he had. Jim Reeves, this is another one from him I remember from my childhood days. Everyone loved it. It's called Bimbo.

Chiffons there, great girl group, One Fine Day, The Wall of Sound it was called. This is also them, it's called He's So Fine. And then The Clovers, Love Potion Number 9.

Time for me to hit the track, and I'll be back on Friday, of course, with Jukebox Hits, 3 hours of great rock and roll for you from various generations, and I got two more beauties to play for you before I go. You're 16 and Dreamin' from Johnny Burnett. I hope you're going to enjoy them. Hope you've enjoyed the show. Straight after the news, sport and weather, of course, we'd have Chris Witt in with Close Encounters. Well, I said it again, Good Encounters. Great music, interviews and entertainment. And at 4 o'clock, Jack would drive. And at 7 o'clock tonight, the Car Park After Dark with Mr. Peter Zipovich. I'll talk to you on Friday. Bye-bye.

Let the music begin. Now, a stack of your favorite classics.

It's another very good afternoon, MacArthur. 12 minutes past the hour of 2 o'clock is the time. A little bit of a different voice this afternoon. My name is Peter Zifovich, or better known as Ziffo, and I'm filling in for the legendary Chris Witz this afternoon. Chris contacted me a couple of weeks ago and asked if I'd sit in the chair for him this afternoon, and I'm quite honoured to do so. Now, the musical theme for this afternoon is British artists, and I'm using two sources of information, an American magazine. It's a digital magazine called Paste Magazine, and but more importantly, I'm using a British organisation called Heart Radio. Now, Heart Radio, it's a British radio network, similar to our Wind network out of here, I suppose. They've got a brand of 13 adult contemporary local stations operating right across the UK through an organisation called Global. In the United Kingdom. But my daughter lives in the United Kingdom, so, and half of my grandchildren live in the United Kingdom, so I thought we'd have the British theme this afternoon. Now, that track from The Clash, London Calling, from 1979, it made number 28 on the Australian charts from an album called London Calling, and according to Paste Magazine, London Calling is a masterpiece, and the group ranks amongst the best all-time greats, punk or otherwise. And I've got quotes from that magazine right throughout the afternoon. Also, on this day, we'll be coming up a little bit later on in the program, and I've also got an interview with a lady from Parkrun. Now, Parkrun is a wonderful organisation that I'm very proud to be associated with, and I'll tell you more about that once we get after 3 o'clock. A little bit more about today, though, the 23rd of June. It falls on a Tuesday. It's calendar and observance day of the year. It's the 174th day of a standard calendar year, so not quite halfway through the year yet. It's National Pink Day, so hopefully you've got your pink undies on today. It's an annual playful celebration dedicated to showcasing the colour pink. And in religiously, it's St. John's Eve, a traditional European midsummer celebration observed at sunset on this day. And as I mentioned, Sunday was also the winter solstice, the shortest day of the year. So the days do get longer from here. Not necessarily warmer in the short term, but the days will certainly get a little bit longer. Musically, what have I got coming up? As I say, it's all British artists right through until 4 o'clock this afternoon, when we hand over to the legendary TJ, I think, is on drive this afternoon. And I just want to acknowledge a couple of other presenters. Glenn Longbottom does a wonderful show, and I've actually sat in his chair on occasions as well, but I caught most of his show on my way into the studio this afternoon. 50s Blast with Glenn Longbottom. He does a great job as always. And as I mentioned, after me, between 4 and 7, you will catch up with Drive. I think TJ's on today. I'm not quite sure. And then guess who will be back at 7? That'll be me. My regular Tuesday afternoon show, The Car Park After Dark with Ziffo, from 7 until 10 every Tuesday, right here on The Sounds of MacArthur. And I've got young Wes in the studio with me as well this afternoon. Wes, our station vice president. And he popped in to say good day. It's always nice to catch up with other people. 7 o'clock at night, I don't often see other presenters, so it's nice to be here in the middle of the day and catch up with other presenters and just say good day and see where they're at. Anyway, stop banging on, Ziffo, and get on with the music. Musically, I've got the Beatles coming up next. We've got some Bee Gees. Now, that's a little bit of a controversial one. We're sticking with British artists, and most people associate the Bee Gees with Australia, when in fact, they were born on the Isle of Man. In the English, to English parents way back in the day before they emigrated. And I think they emigrated to Queensland. There's actually a mall, a walkway up in Redcliffe, I think, in Queensland. Don't quote me on that. Dedicated to the band, the Bee Gees, because they were resident up in that neck of the woods. We've also got some Sir Elton John. We've got Queen and lots more great British artists right through until 4 o'clock this afternoon. Right now, though, here's the Beatles with A Hard Day's Night. You are listening to The Sounds of MacArthur with Ziffo filling in for the legendary Chris Witz this afternoon.

0: Yeah, a bit of Bee Gees there on your radio. Staying Alive from 1977. That song's most associated with the movie Saturday Night's Fever. It actually made number one on the Australian charts back in that time as well. And we kicked off that bracket of music with the Beatles, of course, with A Hard Day's Night. And that was voted number one by both Paste magazine, which, as I say, is an American entertainment and music and entertainment magazine. It's a digital magazine now. And they voted that particular track at number one as the best British song of all time, as did Heart Radio back in the day. Yeah, Hard Day's Night from 1964. I was nine at that point. The album was called A Hard Day's Night, and essentially the Beatles changed everything musically. So very significant artist. 24 minutes past the hour of 2 o'clock is the time, and the run sheet that I've got here in front of me is telling me, Zeffo, it's time for you to take a very small break to acknowledge some of our loyal sponsors here on the Sounds of MacArthur. This is Peter Zeffovich filling in for the legendary Chris Switz this afternoon on Good Encounters. Immediately after these station announcements, you'll hear Sir Elton John and Kika D with a little track called Don't Go Breaking My Heart.
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4: Drivers must obey the school zone speed limit of 40 kilometres per hour between the school zone and end school zone signs. The school zone speed limit applies on New South Wales government school days and during the times on the school zone sign. School zone hours are normally 8 a.m. until 9:30 a.m. and then 2:30 p.m. until 4 p.m. School zones are enforceable on all New South Wales government school days. These include pupil free days and on the days when non-government schools may or may not be in operation. Consistent operation of school zones aims to reduce driver confusion, which improves the safety of school children.
5: Serving Sydney Southwest, the Sounds of MacArthur.

Sir Elton John there with Kiki D and a great little track called Don't Go Breaking My Heart. By the way, that was his first number one hit way back in 1976. And my wife and I were huge fans of Sir Elton John. We call it old Elton, particularly his really old stuff from Captain Fantastic and the Brown Dirt Cowboy and some of that stuff. It really is absolutely beautiful music, and it takes me right back to the 60s and 70s. And yeah, love him. And prior to that, we heard from the Bee Gees. And as I say, they are often associated with Australia when in fact they were born in English territory on the Isle of Man, and two English parents, and then they immigrated to Australia at some point in their youth. It is Peter Zivkovic filling in for the legendary Chris Witz this afternoon on Good Encounters, and I've been honoured to be representing Chris, and I was quite chuffed when he contacted me and said, hey, would I be interested? I said, yeah, thank you. I take it as a sign of that I'm doing the right thing, I suppose, here on the Sounds of MacArthur. I'm usually on Tuesday nights from 7 until 10, and I will be on again tonight with my regular car park show. What else can I tell you? Coming up next, we've got some Queen with a little track called Bohemian Rhapsody, and that's going to be followed by some Kate Bush. Now, these tracks are in order according to Heart Radio. They did a survey some years ago, and they rated the best British songs of all time, and I'm working my way through that playlist this afternoon here on the Sounds of MacArthur. 28 minutes to the hour of 3 o'clock is the time. We might actually do on this day before I stick some more music on. Chris is a big fan of that particular topic. Now, I've already mentioned 23rd of June, it's National Pink Day, and it's also St. John's Eve, a traditional European midsummer celebration. And as I said earlier on the show, my granddaughter, I've got two grandchildren, my daughter lives in the UK, lives and works in the UK. In fact, she was working on radio over there until recently. So I've got two young grandchildren over there, and they have all sorts of midsummer celebrations going on around the country at the moment, and their big school holiday is coming up. They get their big six-week summer holiday coming up in a few weeks' time, and there's all sorts of midsummer type celebrations going on in their area. They're very fortunate. They live down in Kent in a rural area, and it's a beautiful part of the world, and there's all sorts of wonderful things going on at this time of the year. And the weather, as I say, they've got 30 and 31 degrees over there this week. So welcome to Australian temperatures, I suppose. Anyway, historical milestones for this day in history. In 1894, the International Olympic Committee, or the IOC, was first founded way back in 1894. In 1961, the Atlantic Treaty of officially went into effect. So the Atlantic Treaty officially went into effect back in 1961. And in 2016, the United Kingdom voted to leave the European Union in the historic Brexit referendum. And it was quite close, actually. It was by 52% to 48%. So if only 52% of the population voted for Brexit and 48% didn't, they voted against it, and it still went ahead. So that was 2016, so quite a while ago. And they're still feeling the effects of it. There was a report issued recently about the GDP, I suppose, in the United Kingdom versus the Europe that they left. And the Europe that they left has done slightly better over that 10-year period than the United Kingdom. The United Kingdom has grown financially, but not at the same rate as the European Union that they did leave. And overnight, I believe, the United Kingdom also inherited a new Prime Minister. Keir Starmer, I believe, has resigned, and I can't remember the new guy's name. I'll find it and mention it for you, but that's big news out of England overnight, that they now have a new Prime Minister. Now, also on this day in 1775, the first rowing regatta was held on the River Thames in London. In 2018, 12 boys and assistant coach from a soccer team in Thailand were trapped in a flooded cave, leading to an 18-day rescue operation. And it was a successful rescue operation, and it was led by Australian scuba divers, rescue people. And there was a documentary made on it, and it really is an incredible story. And I don't like, I'm a little bit claustrophobic. I couldn't think of anything worse than cave diving, but the efforts that these gentlemen went to rescue the soccer team, and as I say, it was a successful operation. They rescued all boys and their coaches successfully. They had to sedate them and then put scuba gear on them and float them out through the flooded cave. It really is an incredible story, and it's worth checking out, actually, if you've not seen it. It's quite an achievement. Now, born on this day in 1947 was well-known Australian actor Brian Brown, and in 1965 Peter O'Malley, Australian golfer, was born on this day.
Yeah, that's pretty much all I could find for on this day, Chris. So a fairly lean day of the year, I suppose, apart from what I've just mentioned. Coming up after 3:30, I do have an interview, though, with Kim Rogers from Parkrun, and I'll be telling you more about Parkrun in the second hour of the show. Let's get back to some music, and the music I've got lined up for you now, as I mentioned, is Queen. With Bohemian Rhapsody, and that's going to be followed by Kate Bush with Wuthering Heights from 1978. But he's Queen with Bohemian Rhapsody. You are listening to The Sounds of MacArthur with Peter Zivovich filling in for Chris Witz on Good Encounters on this rather beautiful Tuesday evening around the MacArthur region.

0: with Wuthering Heights from 1978 from an album called The Kick Inside. You are listening to The Sounds of MacArthur with Ziffo. Peter Zifovich filling in for Chris Witz this afternoon on Good Encounters. The run sheet is tapping me on the shoulder once again and suggesting that I take a small break to acknowledge some of our very loyal sponsors here on The Sounds of MacArthur. On the other side of the break, we've got three British artists from the 60s. We've got The Who, The Kinks and Van Morrison coming up, so do stay tuned. We'll be back very shortly.
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3: Drivers must obey the school zone speed limit of 40 kilometres per hour between the school zone and end school zone signs. The school zone speed limit applies on New South Wales government school days and during the times on the school zone sign. School zone hours are normally 8 a.m. until 9:30 a.m. and then 2:30 p.m. until 4 p.m. School zones are enforceable on all New South Wales government school days. These include pupil-free days and on the days when non-government schools may or may not be in operation. Consistent operation of school zones aims to reduce driver confusion, which improves the safety of school children.
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0: We finished the first hour of the show this afternoon. Good Encounters, Peter Zifovich, or Ziffo, filling in for Chris Witz this afternoon on the radio for you. Van Morrison there, obviously, with Brown Eyed Girl from 1967, from an album called Blowin' Your Mind, and he was a great artist, Northern Irish soul man. And prior to that, we heard from the Kinks with Waterloo Sunset, an absolutely beautiful track. Only made number 4 on the Australian charts back in 1967. And we kicked off that bracket of music, of course, with My Generation by The Who. And yeah, that's more like it. From 1965, an album called My Generation. 1 minute to the hour of 3 o'clock. And I mentioned earlier that Britain has a new Prime Minister. Not quite yet. Keir Starmer has laid out a timetable for his departure. And he's most likely to be replaced by a younger man by the name of, I'm just trying to, Andy Burnham. And Keir Starmer's fall was fast-tracked by Burnham's resounding win in a recent by-election in a Makerfield in northwestern England. The win now has him poised as Sir Keir's clearest successor, so he's most likely to be the next Prime Minister of England. Yeah, big news. Right on 3 o'clock is the time, so we'll do the 3 o'clock news and then we'll get into the second hour of this afternoon's show. As I say, Peter Zifovich, or Ziffo, filling in for Chris Witz this afternoon on Good Encounters.
1: The sounds of MacArthur, serving Sydney's southwest since 1989.
2: This is Air News.
3: Good afternoon. This is Michael Lynch. Well, after striking a deal on some measures in the legislation, the Greens have agreed to support the federal government's tax changes. Rules for self-managed superannuation funds have been tightened, and the Treasurer will not have discretionary power to make changes to the law. Prime Minister Albanese says the legislation strikes the right balance and makes the tax system fairer.
4: My government is defined by what we are in favour of, delivering real change in the national interest, making difficult decisions, but so that Australia can move forward. We'll continue to be defined by that.
3: Mr. Albanese says his government has also agreed to extend an inquiry into the NDIS overhaul by 8 weeks. The New South Wales Treasurer has this afternoon handed down his fourth budget and says the state is still on track to record a surplus. Jefferson Shaw reports.
5: The major cost of living announcement in the budget is 12 months of relief for Sydneysiders trying to get around. Car registration is being slashed by $100, Opal fares frozen, and a lowered cap on tolls. Inflation increasing above 4% has also triggered a $1,000 cost of living payment for 120,000 government employees. And down the budget in State Parliament, Treasurer Daniel Mookie says the state is facing a $2.3 billion deficit in the coming financial year, and despite economic headwinds, he says the budget is still on track to return to a $1.1 billion surplus in 2027. Jefferson Shaw, State Parliament, Sydney.
3: An election promotion by the Victorian government is making no secret of the fact that it's fishing for votes. The Spring Street government is again preparing to hand out 80,000 fishing rods to Year 5 students as an election sweetener. The free fishing rods are being made available to public and private schools across the state, including those in wealthy areas. The last time the rods were handed out was just prior to the 2022 election. A Montenegrin man has been charged with making a bomb threat while on board a plane at Sydney Airport. Dusty Fitzpatrick reports.
6: The incident unfolded on board a Turkish Airlines flight, which was due to fly from Sydney to Kuala Lumpur. Federal police say a crew member asked the man about a piece of electrical equipment he was holding. It's alleged the 44-year-old replied he had a bomb and the aircraft was returned to the gate. The man was removed from the plane and later charged with one count of threatening aviation security. It's understood the item he was holding was actually a wireless phone charger. Dusty Fitzpatrick, Sydney.
3: A prestigious Gold Coast art award has been rocked by copycat allegations. Chloe Affleck explains.
2: Artist Jane Allen took out the Doyles last year for her painting titled Seaside Explorers, taking home $20,000 in prize money for the prestigious title. But the arts community is now up in arms over allegations the painting is a direct copy of a 2011 artwork by Nicholas Harding. Organisers reportedly heard whispers of the allegation on the eve of last year's awards ceremony. However, it took more than a year for the imitation to be uncovered. The winning piece was hanging outside of the Gold Coast Mayor's office until last week. Ms. Allen has since been stripped of the award, and organisers will attempt to recoup the prize money.
3: This is Air News. To tennis, and with the first bounce of the ball at Wimbledon less than a week away, the battle for those final main draw places is well and truly on, as Air Sport's Paul Walsh reports.
7: Four Australians are one step closer to a place in the main draw at Wimbledon after Chris O'Connell, Bernard Tomic, Dane Sweeney and Tristan Skulcate all registered first-round victories at qualifying. Tonight it's the women's first-round action with Emerson Jones, Priscilla Hohn, Talia Preston, Storm Hunter and Madison Inglis all hoping to make it through to the second round. To be eligible for the main draw entry, players must win three qualifying matches. Last player to enter the main draw via qualifying a wildcard and win Wimbledon was Goran Ivanišević when he defeated Pat Rafter in a five-set epic in 2001. Paul Walsh for Air Sport.
3: Options including a play-in tournament or a group stage before the finals is being discussed by AFL bosses ahead of Tasmania joining the competition in 2028. Eddie Summerfield reports.
8: Four options have been put forward: increasing the season to 24 matches, decreasing it to 22 games, a left field option of a 20-game season before a three-week group stage structure to determine final ladder positions, and then the most radical, a 20-game season before finals with a mid-season pause for a three-week play-in tournament, which would see four groups of five clubs, the 20th team, a State League All-Stars concept.
3: Australian Independent Radio News.
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0: And it's a very good afternoon, MacArthur. Thank you for joining me in the second hour of the Good Encounters program this afternoon with Peter Zivovich filling in for Chris Witz on this rather beautiful winter's afternoon. 15 degrees around the listening area at the moment. We were predicted to get to around 18 degrees, but it's actually dropped a degree in the last hour. But still, the sun's shining, the sky is blue. And if you can get out of the cool breeze, it's absolutely gorgeous outside. The rest of the afternoon looks like continuing in that vein. Tomorrow, they're predicting a sunny 19 degrees. Showers, they're predicted on Thursday, 17 degrees. And there is a 90% chance of some shower activity on Thursday, continuing into Friday and into the weekend, unfortunately. But I know my gardens could certainly do with a little bit of a drink, so some light rain will be appreciated. Traffic-wise, it's just gone 3 o'clock, so that's school pickup time. So if you are in and around a school area, please take it easy. Remember the 40 kilometre an hour speed zones and look out for our littlies. I've got two grandchildren that I pick up tomorrow afternoon from school, and one of them's only 8 and he's still not quite traffic aware, although I'm trying to teach him. So please, if you're driving around a school zone, please be very careful of our littlies this afternoon on our roads. 7 minutes past the hour of 3 o'clock is the time, and as I say, Peter Zivovich or Ziffo filling in for Chris Witz this afternoon on Good Encounter. And the musical theme that I've chosen for this afternoon is British artists, mainly because that two of my grandchildren live in the UK with my daughter, and I've got two grandchildren here, so I've got to split my time between those two lots of children, I suppose. The best thing about being a parent is having grandchildren, because they're certainly wonderful fun, and I've got them spanning from 5 until 14. And as I say, I picked two of them up tomorrow afternoon. They call it Dada Day. And the little one, the 8-year-old, is having swimming lessons. So I take him swimming lessons, and then they usually abduct me to one of the local fast food outlets before I take them home. Anyway, great fun. Musically, we've got some David Bowie coming up. I've also got some Hollies, and I've got some more Beatles in the mix for you this afternoon. And at some point this afternoon, I have an interview that I did with a lady regarding Parkrun. Now, if you're not familiar, Parkrun is a global activity, actually, that happens every Saturday morning in a town near you. And it's a wonderful way to kick off the weekend. I've been associated with Parkrun now for 3 or 4 years, and it's absolutely fantastic. And I'll tell you more about that probably around about the 3:30 mark. And I'll also play the interview that I have with a lady who is the event director for a local Parkrun here in the MacArthur region. But musically, let's get some music underway. A little bit of David Bowie from 1969 and a great little track called Space Oddity. You are listening to The Sounds of MacArthur with Ziffo filling in for Chris Witz this afternoon on Good Encounters.

0: Yeah, the Beatles there, obviously, with Yellow Submarine. You can't go wrong with a little bit of Beatles on the radio. Prior to that, we heard from the Hollies, and that one goes out to a very good friend of mine, young Ross. It's a beautiful song, and I work with Ross occasionally at a local primary school, and he's a big fan of the Hollies, and I thought I'd play that one for you, mate. You're probably busy on the crossing at the moment because it is school crossing guard time, and as I mentioned, if you are driving in the region of a school, please just take it easy and look out for our littlies. We kicked off that little bracket of music with a track from 1969 with David Bowie and Space Oddity. You are listening to The Sounds of MacArthur, and this is Peter Zifovich, or Ziffo, filling in for Chris Witz this afternoon on Good Encounters. And I do hope you've been enjoying the show. It's time for me to take another small break to acknowledge our loyal sponsors. On the other side of the break, we've got some more Beatles, because the Beatles were all part of a significant musical event that happened in the 60s. It was called the British Invasion, and basically the British took over the world musically with the Beatles, the Rolling Stones, the Kinks, the Who, and lots more British artists, and that's what I'm featuring on the old show today, is nothing but British artists, because as I keep mentioning, two of my grandchildren live in the UK, and I've got to sort of split my time and my allegiance between the two countries, I suppose, which makes it difficult when it's World Cup soccer time, especially if Australia is playing England. It's going to be really quite interesting in my place, but we'll just see how we go. Anyway, we'll take a small break. On the other side of that, we've got some more Beatles and some Rolling Stones coming up for you on the radio.
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4: 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The school zone speed limit applies on New South Wales government school days and during the times on the school zone sign. School zone hours are normally 8 a.m. until 9:30 a.m. and then 2:30 p.m. until 4 p.m. School zones are enforceable on all New South Wales government school days. 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Consistent operation of school zones aims to reduce driver confusion, which improves the safety of school children.
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0: at the Beatles there with a lovely little track called Hey Jude, a classic track as we approach 3:30 this afternoon around the MacArthur region. There's a movie called Yesterday which features the Beatles' music, not sung by the Beatles, and it's a really great story, and the music is what makes the movie so great. And there's a young gentleman, I can't think of his name, but he performs the Beatles tracks, and it's the music that stands up. But Ed Sheeran has a cameo role in the movie, and he tries to convince the young fellow to change the name of that song from Hey Jude to Hey Dude. He feels that it would be a better song, and it's quite an amusing part of the movie. If you've not seen it, I can commend it to you. It's called Yesterday, and as I say, it features the Beatles' music, and it really is a lovely little story and a great little movie. Right on 3:30 is the time, and these good encounters with Peter Zivkovic, or Ziffo, filling in for the legendary Chris Witt on this rather beautiful Tuesday afternoon around the MacArthur region. Now, Chris likes to include an interview at some point in his programs, and I've managed to find an interview for you this afternoon. Now, as I mentioned earlier in the show, I'm a big fan of an event called Park Run. I've been associated with it now for quite a number of years. Now, Park Run is a global event that happens every Saturday morning at a town somewhere near you. Now, just speaking about Australia particularly, recently Australia celebrated its 200,000th Park Run event across the country. There are 553 Park Run events across Australia each week, and second only to the UK, which has somewhere around 1,300 Park Run locations. So Australia is second only to the UK in terms of Park Run locations. We're very fortunate here in the MacArthur region. There are four excellent Park Run locations quite close. There is one at Campbelltown at Raby Oval that meets at 8 a.m. every Saturday morning. There's also one at Picton, also 8 a.m. down there at the Picton Botanic Gardens. And there's one at Camden called Cow Pasture, and it runs along the Camden bike track there along the Nepean River. It's quite a nice park run. And one of our tougher park runs is at the Australian Botanic Gardens Mount Annan. And it's one that I'm associated with. I'm either marshalling or running there each Saturday morning. And it's hard because it's not on a sealed surface. It's a trail run, we call it. And it's quite hilly and rocky and slippery. And it's quite challenging. It's not one for the faint-hearted and not one that we recommend for first-timers. But amazingly, we've had a blind lady by the name of Uma. She's completed it twice with walking sticks and a guide. And as I say, it's not one that I recommend for anybody, but to see Uma turn up every week, it's a wonderful thing. It's a great thing to be part of. It's a great way to kick off the weekend. It is called Park Run, but you certainly don't have to run. A lot of people walk it. You've got an opportunity to walk your dog, not at Botanic Gardens, obviously, but you've generally got an opportunity to walk your dog. A lot of people walk a pram with their children in it. It really is a great way to kick off the weekend. It's been in Australia for 15 years, with the first event launched in April of 2011 at Main Beach on the Gold Coast. So far, finishers in Australia, there have been over 1,434,000 finishers, and there are 204,000 volunteers across the country, and I'm one of those 204, and I completed my 25th volunteer the weekend just gone. It's been in operation globally for over 21 years. It was founded in October 2004 when 13 runners and 5 volunteers gathered for the inaugural Bushy Park time trial in Teddington in the UK. Now, I've been very fortunate to travel to the UK. As I mentioned, my daughter lives over there, and my wife and I have actually participated in Bushy Park Run. It's one for your bucket list. It's a bucket list if you're a park runner. It's one for your park run bucket list. So we've done Bushy Park at Teddington. There were over 1,500 people the day we were there, and it's quite normal that they have 1,300 to 1,500 people at Bushy Park, because it's a bucket list one for those of us that follow park run. Now, I've got an interview that I conducted with one of our local event directors, Kim Rogers, who's the event director for the Australian Botanic Gardens Mount Annan Park Run. And she's a good friend, and I'm a great supporter of this particular event. So I'll play the interview, and I'll tell you more about Park Run immediately after this. Good afternoon, everyone. I'm here with Kim Rogers, and Kim is the event director for the Australian Botanic Garden Mount Annan Park Run. That's quite a mouthful.
1: It is.
0: Kim kindly agreed to talk to me this afternoon. We're going to have a little bit of a chat about a thing called Park Run. We're going to find out exactly what Park Run is, and more importantly, how you can become involved in Park Run.
1: So first of all, good afternoon, Kim. Welcome aboard and thank you for joining me.
2: Thanks for having me.
1: What's Park Run?
2: So Park Run is a free event. It was established in 2004 in England by a gentleman called Paul Stinton Hewitt. It started off with 13 participants, can you believe? 13 at a place called Bushy Park. Parkrun has evolved and it is now run every Saturday in multiple locations in Australia and Sydney and indeed across the world. It's free, it will always be free, and it's easy to join, and we love participants, we love volunteers. We don't mind whether you run, walk, or just want to come and have a look. Parkrun is for everyone.
1: Excellent. Just on that point, I've been very fortunate to participate at Bushy.
2: Fantastic.
1: Because my daughter lives in the UK and we took advantage of that fact. And we ran in Bushy Park. There were 1,500 people.
2: Amazing.
1: On the day. It was brilliant. And the finish, because of the volume of people, they had three shoots that you had to finish within to try and keep track of the times. So, yeah, I'm a big advocate of Park Run. And, as I say, fortunate enough to have done Bushy Park Run, which is one tick on in the box.
2: Definitely.
1: All right, so you've answered some of the questions that I have here for you. I'll just scroll down and get some more. So you've told us what it is. It's 5 kilometres every week. It's been around since 2004.
2: Correct, and in Australia since 2011.
1: And the first one was up on
2: Gold Coast.
1: The Gold Coast.
2: Yes, yeah. It was.
1: Well done. Now, why would you recommend Parkrun to people? Why should they get involved?
2: People should get involved with Parkrun because, firstly, let's get outside. It's amazing to be outside first thing on a Saturday morning. And it's a community. So I find the social aspect of Parkrun is probably my favourite thing about Parkrun. I have met some amazing people from all walks of life. It's great for mental health, it's great for social health, and it's really great for physical health too.
1: And I'd agree wholeheartedly with that. It is a brilliant way to start the weekend.
2: Yep.
1: And because you're working with like-minded souls, you meet some brilliant people.
2: You do indeed.
1: We have met some really great people over the course of Parkrun. How do people get involved?
2: Best way to get involved is to just turn up. So to participate in Parkrun, the best way to do it is to register. It's really simple. Google Parkrun Australia. Registering is free. You enter your details and you can print out a barcode. You can...
1: Yep.
2: Really important to bring your barcode every week, whether that's a paper copy, whether you take a screenshot and bring it on your mobile phone, or whether you even upload it onto your smartwatch. Bring your barcode so that we know that you're attending and you can keep track of your time, which a lot of people find is very important.
1: It is, and I think the rule is no barcode, no time.
2: No barcode, no time.
1: Yep.
2: That's correct.
1: I've got a bracelet and all sorts of things so that I don't forget it. And so via the Parkrun website, it is free to join, and you simply have to register.
2: It also has all the different locations too, so there's an interactive map on the Parkrun Australia website. You can pop in your postcode or the closest park or closest suburb to you, and the map moves around and shows you the various locations.
1: Excellent. And on that point, there are three parkruns within fairly close to Campbelltown. The one we're talking about today is at the Mount Annan Botanic Gardens.
2: Yep.
1: And we'll talk about that in just a moment. There's also one in Campbelltown.
2: There is one in Campbelltown.
1: And there's one at Camden. It's called Cow Pasture, which confuses some people.
2: Yeah.
1: It's called Cow Pasture Run.
2: The naming convention of the Parkrun events changed a few years ago, so mm-hmm. they used to be suburb-based, and then Parkrun got more popular. And we got to the point where there are some suburbs where they are lucky enough to have multiple Parkruns. So now they name it on the GPS location of where they're starting.
1: Okay. That answers a couple of questions, because we did one in Newcastle called Black Butt.
2: It's a nice place.
1: It's basically uphill, 5 kilometres uphill, we discovered. Because when we arrived, there were all these people that looked like serious runners, and we're not serious runners, we're weekend joggers.
2: But the great thing about Parkrun is that it's inclusive, so you can be a serious runner, you can be a weekend jogger, you can be someone out for a walk.
1: Exactly. And they mentioned that the Black Butt, that the finish was lovely because it was downhill.
2: Right.
1: So we're slogging away up the hill, and then the next minute we're heading down, and I thought, oh, thank goodness we're on the downhill run. No, we were just running to the bottom of that hill before we ran back up.
2: It was
1: tough. It was probably as tough as Mount Annan in some respects.
2: Fantastic.
1: But again, because of the terrain, you're running in the bush, it's an interesting run. Right. Whereas just slogging away on a concrete path is less interesting. It gets a bit tired after a while, as you well know.
2: And I think we're really lucky here in MacArthur, particularly because we do have so many options. We've got Campbelltown, which is based at Raby Oval, and they have a 7 o'clock start.
1: That's something a little bit unusual too, yeah.
2: It is. And it's, you know, it's useful for people that still want to get out on a Saturday morning but might have to consider kids' sports.
1: Yep.
2: Then we've got Camden, which again, Cow Pasture Reserve Camden, is a nice flat path run on a path that starts at 8 o'clock.
1: 8 o'clock, yeah.
2: Yep.
1: And my son Jono is a volunteer at your event, but he often runs at Campbelltown.
2: Yes.
1: And then ducks across and he volunteers at Mount Annan.
2: He does. It's much appreciated.
1: Which is a great opportunity for him. Now, I've noticed that people are walking around in coloured shirts with numbers on them. What's all that about?
2: Yeah, so the colours represent milestones. So parkrun like to celebrate official and unofficial milestones.
1: Mm-hmm.
2: But all of the official milestones have a colour associated with them. So for our junior participants, those under 18, we celebrate every 10 runs or 10 volunteers, and the colour is white.
1: Okay.
2: For 25 volunteers or 25 runs, we celebrate with purple. For 50 runs or volunteers, we celebrate with red.
1: Yay, I've got a red shirt.
2: Fantastic. For 100, we celebrate with black. And for 250, we celebrate with green.
1: Correct.
2: We have one of our regular participants who will be celebrating his 250th run.
1: Goodness,
2: this good. Weekend.
1: Well, I've done 68.
2: Fantastic.
1: And yeah, thoroughly enjoy it. Jono's done 70-odd, I think.
2: Nice. Yep.
1: And
2: his volley total would be getting up there too.
1: He's done quite a few volleys. I've only volunteered 3 times, I think.
2: Mm-hmm.
1: He's hoping to be in... He's going to the UK for Christmas to catch up with my daughter, and he's hoping to be able to do Bushy at Christmas.
2: Oh, wow.
1: And do his 100th there.
2: Oh, that'd be amazing.
1: Yeah. Can I bring my dog along to parkrun?
2: At many events, you can bring your dog along to parkrun, Peter, but unfortunately, at the Australian Botanic Garden Mount Annan Parkrun, we have a no dogs policy because that's the policy of the landholders of the gardens.
1: The Botanic Gardens.
2: Certainly at Campbelltown, at Camden, you can bring your dog along. We do say one dog per participant on a short handheld leash.
1: Okay. Can I bring my pram, stroller, push the grandkids?
2: You certainly can bring your grandkids. Mount Annan's probably a little bit of the exception rather than the rule.
1: Yeah.
2: Prams are very welcome at Camden and at Campbelltown. Prams are also welcome at Mount Annan. But we certainly welcome anyone with prams. We don't turn anyone away. But it probably wouldn't be the course that I would aim for with a pram.
1: On that point, can we just talk more about specifically the Mount Annan Park Run? I enjoy it because it's a trail run. It's really quite challenging. Loose surface, uneven surface. Lots of up and down.
2: Correct.
1: Which makes it a very interesting course compared to some of the concrete path courses, which are great. But I've run cow pasture quite a few times, and it does get a little bit tedious just slogging along the concrete path with not a lot of variation actually in the run. So I particularly like Mount Annan for that reason, the variety and also just the toughness of it. It really does test you.
2: We have a saying that we think we are one of the toughest park runs in Sydney, if not in New South Wales. And because of those reasons you mentioned, we are on trail. The ground is undulating at best and very hilly at worst. We have some grass, we have a fire trail, and we have lots of loose rocks and stones. So it is really challenging. I guess the park run at the Australian Botanic Garden first came into existence in around 2023. We've got a decent trail running community here in MacArthur, and we had some like-minded people that kind of thought, you know, what would be really different? A trail park run. So we had a few of our keen local trail runners get together and reach out to the Australian Botanic Garden and started working towards it. And we launched a year ago, actually.
1: I know. So we had our first birthday last Saturday.
2: We did, in our superhero costumes.
1: I was Iron Man, which was fantastic. All right, look, I can't think of anything else to ask you. Thank you very much. You've been very generous with your time.
2: You're very welcome.
1: It's been lovely chatting to you, and I'll certainly plug Parkrun on my show on a Tuesday night.
2: Fantastic. We're available on Facebook as well, so all of the local parkruns, as well as Parkrun Australia, have their own Facebook page.
1: Yep.
2: And always happy to answer messages via Messenger through our Facebook page as well from any potential participants or volunteers.
1: Thank you.
2: Awesome.
0: Oh, lovely. That was Kim Rogers, the event director for the parkrun event at the Australian Botanic Gardens, Mount Annan. Lovely lady, and she's become quite a good friend because we've, as I say, I've been associated now with parkrun and this particular one for quite some time. That interview was recorded about 12 months ago, so I apologise for some of the old outdated information. Parkrun. If you want to find out more about it, simply Google parkrun, and you can find out all about parkrun, where it's held, and also register as a parkrun participant and generate your own unique barcode. It's 15 minutes to the hour of 4 o'clock, and the run sheet has been tapping me on the shoulder for a few minutes saying, hey Ziffo, you've got to acknowledge some of our loyal sponsors. So I will do that, and then we'll get back to the music. 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

0: till 9:30 a.m. and then 2:30 p.m. until 4 p.m. School zones are enforceable on all New South Wales government school days. These include pupil-free days and on the days when non-government schools may or may not be in operation. Consistent operation of school zones aims to reduce driver confusion, which improves the safety of school children.
1: Good company for your busy life. The sounds of MacArthur.
2: And welcome back to the show. Now, I mentioned earlier in the show that phenomenon that occurred in the 60s known as the British Invasion, when the music industry was bombarded with British artists. And I've got two of those artists coming up for you next. The Rolling Stones with a little track called I Can't Get No Satisfaction, and the Kinks with You Really Got Me. You are listening to the sounds of MacArthur with Ziffo filling in for Chris Witz this afternoon on Good Encounters. Here's the Rolling Stones.

celebrating the British invasion this afternoon. The Kinks there with You Really Got Me. And prior to that, we heard from the Rolling Stones, I Can't Get No Satisfaction. Ziffo filling in for Chris Witz this afternoon on Good Encounters. I do hope you've been enjoying the music, the British music this afternoon. And as I say, I'll be on again tonight from 7 until 10 with my regular car park show. So please, if you enjoyed what you've heard this afternoon, there's more of that this evening from 7 until 10 in the car park show. But stay tuned after 4, after the 4 o'clock news, because TJ will be on the airwaves doing drive right up until 7 o'clock, and then I'll be back in the studio after that. To take us out this afternoon, I've got a beautiful track from Procol Harum called A Whiter Shade of Pale. And I mentioned earlier in the show the movie Yesterday. Well, I'm going to finish with the Beatles track Yesterday. Good afternoon, MacArthur. Thank you very much for tuning in. Have a safe afternoon, and I look forward to your company. 7 o'clock, here's Procol Harum.

Hello, everybody. Guess who's back? It's me, Jack Murphy. It has been a while, and I've been away for like 6.5 weeks, or 7, that is. You know where I've been? Well, I actually went on a special trip, and that's Europe. I went to France, I went to Switzerland, I went to Italy, a cruise, and Barcelona. So yeah, we did a lot, and we had a great trip. Now that I'm back, I'm going to be presenting our usual favorite hits, starting with Does Your Mother Know by ABBA and Something by the Beatles. And now, let's get right onto it. You are listening to the Sounds of MacArthur.

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0: Now, what is not a good playlist without this particular number one hit single, Billie Jean by Michael Jackson? It is such a great song. It was from his 1982 album, Thriller, which was one of the best-selling albums of all time. And now, we're going to listen to our sponsors. But when we come back, we're going to listen to Let's Groove by Earth, Wind & Fire and Fields of Gold by Sting. 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

And that was I Won't Give Up by Jason Mraz, a song about hope. Next up, we have Sir Duke by Stevie Wonder and Push by Matchbox 20. 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

0: 1 minute, we're going to listen to some more classics, which is Don't Be Cruel by Cheap Trick and Hopelessly Devoted to You by Grease. 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

And from 1986, that was One Vision by Queen. And now on to the news, sports, and weather. But first, here's a classic song from Frank Sinatra called That's Life. And it plays a big part in the classic movie Joker. I'm not going to spoil it, but it plays in a couple of scenes. But yeah, it's a good movie. You're listening to the Sounds of MacArthur. We'll be right back. Don't go away.

And that was Dirty Work by Steely Dan. Hello, listeners. You're listening to Jack Murphy's Tuesday Nostalgic Driving Mix on the Sounds of MacArthur. I hope you're enjoying the show so far. Now, for our next song, here's Vacation by the Go-Go's, which is the song that my family and I had for the past weeks, as I mentioned before. And West End Girls by Pet Shop Boys.

0: when I listen to the classic Aussie hits back in the 80s or 90s or 2000s, they always takes me back. That was Live It Up by Mental as Anything. And now we'll go to a brief break, but we're going to listen to Jungle Boogie by Kool and the Gang and War by Edwin Starr after this. So stay tuned. We'll be right back. You're listening to the Sounds of MacArthur.
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Now that's pure 90s. That was Tragedy by Steps. And before that, Sugar Sugar by the Archies. Next up on our list, we have California Girls by David Lee Roth and Our House by Madness. 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

0: And this is why I'm the king of the show. I always bring great hits. That was Movie Star by Harpo. Next up, after a couple more brief sponsors, I'm going to bring you B-Boys and Fly Girls by Bump Funk MCs. And Madonna, Open Your Heart. 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

Now this is what Motown is all about. That was Lady Marmalade by LaBelle. And now once again, we'll have a bit of a break. But when we come back, we're going to have one more hour of great hits. In the meantime, here's Golden Years by David Bowie. You are listening to the Sounds of MacArthur.

Here we are, the third hour of the show. My Tuesday Nostalgic Drive-In Mix by Jack Murphy. Now, for our next songs, here's Love Rain Over Me by The Who and Only Time by Enya. You are listening to the Sounds of MacArthur.

And that was the live performance of Crunchy Granola Sweet by the legendary Neil Diamond, one of the greatest artists of all time. Our next song is You Can't Hurry Love by Phil Collins. Here are listening to the sounds of MacArthur.

0: And that was the Guns N' Roses cover for Knocking on Heaven's Door. And now a word from our sponsors. But please stay tuned for Iris by the Goo Goo Dolls and Wherever You Will Go by The Calling. You're listening to the Sounds of MacArthur. Stay tuned. Don't go away. We'll be right back.
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Listening to 80s music makes you feel young again, doesn't it? That was White Wedding by Billy Idol. Next up, here's Heaven Must Be There by Aerogliders. And then, Alone Again, Naturally by Gilbert O'Sullivan. 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

I have a feeling that most people would not get this song. It's Love Ain't Gonna Wait For You by S Club from their fourth and final album, Seeing Double. I usually play an S Club 7 song in every show because I'm a big fan. And that's okay, because I love it the most. And it makes me happy. And that's all the time we have on my Tuesday Nostalgic Driving Mix. But I want to thank everyone for tuning in for the past few hours. I really hope you enjoyed it. And also, I would like to say, it's good to be home. And I'm looking forward to doing it all again next time. Now before we go, I've saved the best for last. Don't Stop Believing by Journey, one of the most popular songs of the 80s. Until next time, take care and have a good night. You're listening to the Sounds of MacArthur.

And another very good evening, MacArthur. Welcome to the show. Thank you for joining me on this rather cool old Tuesday evening, the 23rd of June. It's the 174th day of a standard calendar year. It's National Pink Day, which is an annual playful celebration dedicated to showcasing the colour pink for whatever reason. So I've got my pink undies on. Too much information already, I think. St. John's Eve. It's a traditional European midsummer celebration observed at sunset on this day in European countries. So there you go. My name is Peter Zifovich, or Zifo, and it's time for me to present the next instalment of the Car Park After Dark with me right here on the original FM radio station around the MacArthur region, Sounds of MacArthur. 100.3 FM is our frequency, and back in the day we were known as 2MCR. We've been on air in the region since the year 1989. As always in the car park tonight, we are going to kick some tyres and peek under the bonnet of the automotive industry with some motoring and motorsport news and views, including some driving and maintenance tips, along with some sensational music tonight. In fact, the musical theme for tonight is the best of British, given that half of my family live in the UK. When I say half, my daughter and my two of my four grandchildren live in the UK. So I'm sort of split between the two countries, I suppose, which makes World Cup soccer a little bit difficult. If Australia and England go head-to-head, it doesn't bear thinking about, does it? So I thought tonight I'd feature some British artists. Why not? I've already had a request from the Almanac. He wants some Status Quo. Yeah, hold your horses, mate. We will get there. Status Quo are on the playlist. We will get there. The motoring tip tonight takes a look at road trip preparations on the back of a great camping road trip that I had a couple of weeks ago to the Upper Hunter region, which I'll bore you with when we get to the motoring tips segment of the show. And also school holidays are approaching as well. So it's pertinent now to have your car prepared for that winter road trip. But we'll talk more about that shortly. Some shout outs, quite a few shout outs today, actually. Shout out to young Jack. Welcome back, Jack. Jack's been away. Jack Miller. Sorry, not Jack Miller. Anyway, young Jack, who was on before me, has been away and been away for 6 weeks travelling in Europe. And it sounded sensational, actually. He visited some beautiful places. And what a great playlist he had on tonight. Jack, well done, mate. It was fantastic. I thoroughly enjoyed listening to it on my way into the studio and then while I was setting up for the show. So well done and welcome back. But also my grandkids, the English version thereof, young Grace and Henry, and also the Australian version of Alex and Nico. And Nico has swimming lessons tomorrow, so I'll catch up with him. Alex is away on school camp at the moment, and hopefully he's not freezing to death wherever he is, because there's nothing of him. He's all skin and bones, that boy. But he's away on a school camp. Hopefully I'll catch up with him at some point and find out how all that went. Also, the regular tuner innerers, Colleen, Bob, Jeff, Wayne, Cushy, and Jono, of course. And Albert made a request, which I will get on, mate. He's requested a track. I'll just check my notes and see. Albert requested some Hunters and Collectors, which might come up in the Power Hour. We are doing British artists, but once we hit the Power Hour, the gloves come off and the rules don't apply. So we'll see how we go, Albert, with that request. I've already mentioned the musical theme. Oh, hang on, I haven't finished my shout-outs, have I, really? Kate and Paula, my daughter Kate and her friend Paula, they sit at work and they often tune in to me for whatever reason. They obviously can't be busy enough at work, and they occasionally throw me some requests as well. And also Rob and Charlotte. Now, Charlotte's five, and she's the daughter of one of our newest presenters here, Rob Greenup, who's on tomorrow evening in this time slot, 7 till 10. He does a great job, Evening Insights. I keep saying Encounters. That was me today. I filled in for Chris Witz on Good Encounters from 2 till 4, so I've got Encounters on the brain. But it's Evening Insights with Rob Greenup tomorrow night from 7 till 10. It's a great show. He's a great presenter, and I enjoy listening to his work. And a special birthday in that household tonight. Charlotte's mum, Jennifer, is having a special birthday today. So happy birthday, Jennifer. I hope Rob spoilt you and you had a wonderful day. Now, as I mentioned, the musical theme for tonight is the best of British, and it's a celebration of British musical talent as voted by two leading sources. First of all, Heart Radio, which is a huge radio network in the UK, and Paste Magazine. Now, Paste Magazine is a digital magazine now that comes out of America. And a couple of years ago, they both voted for the best British songs of all time, and I managed to capture a copy of that playlist, and that basically forms the genus
genus, is that a word, of tonight's playlist. So Pace Magazine, it's a monthly music and entertainment digital magazine headquartered in Atlanta, Georgia, with studios in Atlanta and Manhattan in the US. But more significantly, Heart Radio is a British radio network and brand of 13 adult contemporary local stations operated by Global throughout the United Kingdom, similar to our WIN network here, I suppose. And they got together and they voted on the best British songs of all time. And as I say, I managed to capture a copy of that, and that'll form the basis of tonight's playlist. The request lines are open, though. Not quite right now. Wait till I get settled in, guys, before you start bombarding me with calls. But you can simply crank up the volume, and I promise you, you will enjoy tonight's music because it's a great playlist. You can give me a call here in the studio on 46252768. Not now. Hold your horses. To request your favourite British track. Alternatively, you can leave your requests on the Sounds of MacArthur or Car Park Facebook pages, and at some point I will probably find them there. As I mention every week, if you do ring the phone, please be patient and let it ring, because I've got to look up and see the big yellow screen before I know that there's a phone call coming in. We don't actually get a ringing sound anymore here in the studio. Now, I opened the show with a track from a legendary British band, The Clash, and the track was London Calling, which kind of sets the scene for a British-themed show, I believe. Only made number 28 on the Australian charts back in 1979 from an album called, you guessed it, London Calling. Now, according to the monthly music and entertainment digital magazine Paste, London Calling is a masterpiece, and the group ranks among the all-time greatest punk or otherwise artists. Now, next up is a track that was voted number one by both Heart and Paste magazine. So they agreed, and this was the only time they agreed in the whole process, but they both agree that this next track is number one. And it was also number one on the Australian charts in 1964, and the band changed popular music forever. No prizes for guessing, it's the Beatles. And the track, A Hard Day's Night, from the album of the same name. You are listening to the Sounds of MacArthur, and you're in the car park after dark with Ziffo on this rather chilly old Tuesday evening. Here's the Beatles.

0: I can't think of a better way to start a British-themed show. Beatles, A Hard Day's Night there on your radio. The run sheet's already tapped me on the shoulder. Can you believe it? It's 21 minutes past the hour of 7 o'clock and I'm already in trouble with the run sheet. I'm going to try and stick to the schedule tonight. So I'm going to play the station announcements, acknowledging our loyal sponsors here on the Sounds of MacArthur. Immediately after that, I've got an artist. It's a little bit controversial. It's on the list. It was number, where are we? Number two, according to Heart Radio survey. But the artist is a little bit controversial. We claim them as our own, Australian, but in fact they were born on the Isle of Man. No prizes for guessing who they are. You'll find out very, very shortly.
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Yeah, that's right. The Gibb brothers, the BGs. Yeah, and they're on the list because they were born in on the Isle of Man, two English parents, so they make the British theme for tonight. Staying Alive, associated with the 1977, the Saturday Night Fever soundtrack, I suppose, is the thing that they were most known for. And that particular track in 1977 made number one on the Australian charts. Now, brothers Morris, Barry and Robin, they sold over 220 million records. Can you imagine that? Releasing classic songs such as Stayin' Alive, More Than a Woman. Their journey started way back in 1967. Rattlesnake something. They had a little band in England before they came to Australia. They actually came to Australia about 1955, about the time I was born, about 70 odd years ago, before they went to take Disco by Storm in the late 1970s. So yeah, huge band. Coming up next, we've got some Sir Elton John and we've got some Queen. Actually, I've had a request from Young Sin down in Victoria and she's requested the Queen track that is on my list coming up at number four. And as I say, this list tonight, first of all, is in order as set by Heart Radio, the British radio network. I'm sort of playing them in the order that they voted them. And Sir Elton John came in at number three. This Queen, Bohemian Rhapsody, came in at number four. And then we've got some Kate Bush. We've got some Spandau Ballet. We've got some Eurythmics. All sorts of great British music coming up right through until 10 o'clock tonight. You are listening to the sounds of MacArthur with Ziffo in the car park right through until 10. Here's Sir Elton John with Kiki D.

Kate Bush there with a little track called Wuthering Heights from 1978, an album that was called The Kick Inside, and that was voted number 5 according to Heart Radio of the all-time greatest British songs. Prior to that, we heard from Queen, Bohemian Rhapsody from 1975 from A Night at the Opera, and we kicked off with Sir Elton John, Don't Go Breaking My Heart with Kiki D. While all of that was happening, the phone lines just went crazy. I had a call from Cushy, and he's requested a Queen song that we don't have, and I can't find Cushy, I'm sorry, mate. Status Quo, I might be able to help you with. And that Eric Burdon track, it's on the system, but when I load it up, it does weird things. I'm not sure it's going to play. I will give it a try. And also young Bob from Picnic Point, he's driving a truck at the moment but still tuned in, and he requested a Kim Wilde track, View from a Bridge, which we do have. And I'll try and get that one on for you as well, Bob. And I might have to come back to you, Cushy, with that Status Quo track. I'll try Eric Burdon and just see what happens. But no, he's not even appearing. He's on one part of the system, but he's not in the play it part of the system. It's got a weird signal next to it, so I'll have to do some more work on that. So I will get... what will I get? I don't want to play Bryan Adams. If you hear Bryan Adams, things have gone very awry. I'll play Kim Wilde, View from a Bridge. This is for young Bob from Picnic Point. He'll be back in Picnic Point in about 20 minutes, he tells me. So I'll get that on. Then we'll do motoring tips while I try and find that song for Cushy. But thank you for the request, guys. I really do appreciate your company here on a Tuesday evening. Here's Kim Wilde with View from a Bridge.

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4: Yeah, that's us, and welcome back to the show. Prior to that, we heard from Kim Wilde, View from a Bridge, for young Bob from Picnic Point. And Cushy, I'm still trying to find that status quo track for you, mate. It'll be coming up just after 8 o'clock at this rate. Motoring tips is where we're at in terms of the show. And last week we discussed the topic of vulnerable road users, and in particular we looked at pedestrians and cyclists and the role that we as motorists can play in ensuring the safety of those people on and around our roads. This week's, given the school holidays are only a few weeks away, I'd like to discuss some holiday road trip preparations that may save you from a mechanical breakdown. Unfortunately, I can't help with the mental breakdown caused by travelling with small children in the car. You'll have to sort that one out for yourself. The winter holidays start officially on Monday the 6th of July to Friday the 17th of July for schools around Australia. Vehicle preparation, and this is critical, particularly in the winter. You don't want to have a vehicle failure during the winter. Batteries are the weak point during the winter, because batteries don't like cold weather. And this list is put together with the help of the NRMA, My NRMA website, and also their Open Road magazine. So have your vehicle serviced before the trip. That's now, folks. So if your vehicle's anywhere near due for a service and you're looking at a winter holiday road trip, have the vehicle serviced now to head off any potential trouble. On the road, look after your tyre pressures. Make sure that they are as per the tyre placard. And don't forget the spare. Too often we find you pull up with a flat tyre and the spare's flat as well. So don't forget to include the spare in the check of your tyre pressures. If you have your vehicle serviced, mention that you're heading off on a big trip, and they'll do that for you. The tyre tread depth and the condition of the tyres should also be checked. There should be a minimum of 1.5 millimetres of tread across the entire road contact surface of the tyre. But I'm telling you, if you're heading down towards the snowy areas, you need a lot more tread than that, because 1.5 millimetres might be legal, but it's not necessarily the safest amount of tread on your tyre. So have your vehicles, your tyres checked carefully by a professional technician before you head down to that part of the world. Tyre changing kit, if you're heading very remote and or you're feeling a little bit handy, like you want to get involved in a little bit of DIY, make sure that your tyre changing kit is up to date. Practice changing the tyre in the driveway on a sunny Sunday afternoon rather than out on the road in the wet, in the dark, and just to learn the skill of changing a tyre on the side of the road. And one of the things I always carry in my car is a high-vis jacket or vest. And in some European countries, it's mandatory that you have a high-vis jacket or vest in your vehicle at all time, just in case you have to get out of the vehicle on the edge of the road in low light or traffic conditions. Yep. Fluid levels, and again, these should all be checked as part of the vehicle servicing, but all the underbonnet fluid levels, oils, coolant, washer fluid, and brake fluid. And while I think if you're heading down to the snowy region, sometimes your washer fluid can freeze up, and you can get antifreeze for your washer fluid. I'm not sure that they sell it

0: down at the snow. I've seen it in England when I've been over to the UK. They certainly sell it over there. It may be available here in Australia as well. In fact, it's something I really need to check out. The cooling system, it's a common cause of breakdown in warmer weather, but it can also cause issues in colder weather if it doesn't have enough antifreeze in the coolant. And the last thing you want is the coolant to freeze in the cylinder, in the engine, in the block on the cylinder head. It can cause catastrophic damage. So make sure that your coolant is in good condition and has the appropriate amount of antifreeze in the liquid. Clean the windscreens, front and rear. This is a job for you, by the way, rather than your service technician. But clean the windscreens, front and rear, inside and out, to improve your visibility. Make sure that your lights are operating correctly. And again, that should be part of a service. Check the route that you're traveling, looking for fuel stops and even rest stops along the way. Use websites like livetraffic.com to check for flood alerts and the road conditions for the areas that you're proposing to travel in. Carry a paper map of the route, especially if you've got children in the car. A paper map can be fun for the kids to follow along. And my kids used to do that. It was long before the internet, of course, but my kids used to follow along on a paper map when we're on our road trips, and they seem to enjoy that. Carry plenty of drinking water in the vehicle in case you are broken down or stuck in heavy traffic for a long period of time. It's more important, obviously, in the warmer weather, but still, in the winter weather, have plenty of drinking water on board. Carefully consider your vehicle loading, packaging. Extra weight increases the center of gravity, particularly if that weight is stored up high on roof racks and pods and things, and also increases your fuel consumption, and it also increases your braking distance. So consider carefully the stuff that you do take away on your road trip. Do you really need it? Take regular breaks. The government recommends every 2 hours, and not to trust your tired self on a long journey, particularly if you're travelling to remote areas and you're on unfamiliar roads. You need to be alert and ready for whatever the road throws at you. Take extra care when driving on unfamiliar roads, as I've just mentioned. Download the Community Radio Plus app before you go so that you can listen to Sounds of MacArthur whilst you're away. And also consider a website like livetraffic.com, which will give you traffic, road and traffic information within New South Wales. And I'm sure other states have a similar thing. In fact, I might have a little bit of a Google search and see what I can find for other states as well. And there's a road number, 13 1700, is a phone number that you can use to report non-urgent traffic issues. So you're travelling and you see a broken down car or something you feel is a little bit dangerous, you can ring 13 1700 and report it, and the road service people will act on it fairly quickly. For example, there's a base at Narellan Road at Campbelltown, and if you ring that number and there's something going on the Hume motorway in their region, they will jump on it fairly quickly and get out there and support the motorist that's broken down. So 13 1700 is the number. But if you've got a genuine medical, fire or police emergencies, 000 is the number to ring for something that's critical and needs urgent attention. Now, speaking of holiday road trips, let's have a look at some fuel prices. They're relatively low at the moment, which is good news, but they are predicted to rise at the end of the month. The fuel excise that's been halved was supposed to end at the end of this month. They're not going to put the full excise back on. I think they're just going to put half of the half back on. So fuel prices will go up by about 16 cents a litre at the end of this month is what I'm reading. The Fuel Check app is telling me. This is a little app on my smartphone called the Fuel Check app. It's freely available and it's part of the Service New South Wales suite of apps. The cheapest fuel I can find around the MacArthur region, wow, under 50 cents. So $1.495 at Ed's, $1.497 in Campbelltown, $1.499 at Bradbury, and then it jumps up to the dearest fuel I can see is $1.67.9. This is for regular E10. I won't tell you where they are. So there's a potential saving of, quick maths. So you're looking at about 17 cents a litre, which is a significant amount when you're buying 50 and 60 litres of fuel. It's certainly worth shopping around. That's for regular unleaded. If we do the same for diesel, diesel's been quite expensive of late, so let's apply that to the acronym, to the algorithm, and see what it comes up with. Yeah, the cheapest diesel I can find around the Campbelltown region is $1.75.5 at Ed's. Also in Campbelltown, $1.75.9 at Bradbury, and diesel jumps all the way up to $2.01 $2.01.9 a litre. So a potential saving of a good 25 cents a litre on your diesel, just using a little bit of technology like the Fuel Check app to shop around to find the cheapest fuel. Just on the subject of that fuel excise, as I mentioned it, if I grab my notes here, the fuel excise is standard excise is 52.6 cents a litre, and it was halved because of the fuel crisis in the Middle East, and it was due to come off at the end of this month. So it was originally dropped by 26.3 cents a litre. The new cut is only going to be 16 cents a litre, so potentially the fuel will increase by between 10 and 16 cents from the 1st of July until the 2nd of August, and then the full excise is reapplied to the fuel. So just keep an eye on your fuel prices, and just be aware of the fact that in line with the school holidays, the fuel is likely to go up slightly over the next couple of weeks. That's it for motoring tips, and it's bang on 8 o'clock, so let's do the 8 o'clock stuff, and we're getting to the second hour of the show. You are listening to the sounds of MacArthur, and this is Ziffo in the car park tonight. So let's do the 8 o'clock stuff and then crack on with the second half hour of the show.
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0: And welcome back to the show. Welcome to the second hour of tonight's show. And we're playing British artists right through until 10 o'clock tonight, until we get to the power hour. The power hour kicks off at 9 and the gloves come off. And I've already had a request for a Bryan Adams track, who's Canadian, obviously. So if you hear Bryan Adams at any point, you'll know that things have gone awry. He shouldn't play until after 9 o'clock. But the way I'm going tonight, anything can happen. Now, poor old Cushy, he's made some requests and we've had no luck. He requested an Eric Burdon track, which we have on the system, but when I load it from the system into the player says no. So I'll have to do a bit of homework on that one. It's a great track. It's a pity. He also requested a Queen track, Death on Two Legs, another great track, but believe I cannot find it. It's not on the system, and I thought I might have had it on my little flash drive here, but I don't appear to have that either, so I'm sorry, Cushy. However, you did mention Status Quo, and you mentioned a version of Down Down, which I don't have the version you mentioned, but I do have a live version of Down Down from their Last Night of the Electrics concert, which both Cushy and I attended. Cushy attended it here at the Opera House, and I attended it up on the Gold Coast back in 2017. It was a sensational concert. I've got the album at home, and it's on high rotation in my car, I tell you. It's a great album, full of energy. So I've got the live version of Down Down from that concert for you, Cushy. Thank you for your request, and thanks for your patience, mate. I really do appreciate it. So let's get that on. Here's Status Quo.

Status Quo, Down Down Live from last night of the Electrics. And that was requested by young Cushy in a conversation that we had a little while ago. Speaking of requests, my lovely daughter Kate has chimed in and she's requested a Rolling Stones track. And why not? It's a British show. And she's in England at the moment, so the least I can do is play her a song. She's requested Wild Horses, so this is for you, Katie. It's 10 minutes past the hour of 8 o'clock here on the Sounds of MacArthur. Rolling Stones, Wild Horses.

outstanding Eurythmics there on your radio. Would I Lie to You from 1985. Number one on the Australian charts from an album, Be Yourself Tonight. And yeah, what great music, great energy. Spandau Ballet before that with the radio edited version of their track True. Number four on the Australian charts back in 1983 from an album of the same name. And of course, we kicked off that little bracket of music with... Sorry, I've just lost track of where we were at there for a minute. With the Rolling Stones, a little track called Wild Horses, as requested by my lovely daughter, Kate. And I told her that the request lines are still open. We're here till late. We're here till 10 o'clock. So those requests can still keep coming right through until that hour. In fact, I'm just looking down the playlist, and so far the requests have been better than what I had on the playlist. Keep the requests coming, folks. 46252768 is the number. Or you can jump onto the Sounds of MacArthur or Car Park Facebook pages, leave your requests there, and I'm bound to find them at some point. What have I got coming up next? I've got some Phil Collins. I've got some Wham, believe it or not. We're going to play Wham in the car park. But first up, we've got a request from the lovely Colleen. She's requested a beautiful David Bowie track called Heroes, and we'll get that on, and that'll take us up very nicely to the 8:30 announcement. So thank you, Colleen, for that request. Here's David Bowie and Heroes.

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2: A man's home is his castle, but his men's shed, that's his kingdom. 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You can make things, grow things, find a mate, be a mate, shoulder to shoulder. 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Yeah, there's something for you
3: 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The Sounds of MacArthur.
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5: And the music does matter, which is why we're here tonight. Speaking of which, we've had another couple of requests coming through from young Bob from Picnic Point. And he's a loyal listener of the show, a loyal friend. So we're more than happy to play them for you, Bob. We heard from his lovely partner, Colleen, the David Bowie track, Heroes. Well, here's Bob. He's requested Led Zeppelin, the classic Stairway to Heaven. Classic British. Well done, Bob. And also Peter Gabriel with a great track called Sledgehammer. So I'll get those on for you. And eventually I'll get back to my playlist. But Phil Collins, if you hear Phil Collins, you'll know I'm back on my playlist tonight. But I'm more than happy to play the requests. Here's Led Zeppelin, Stairway to Heaven.

Yeah, Peter Gabriel there with Sledgehammer. And prior to that, we heard from Led Zeppelin. Requested by young Bob from Picnic Point, and I can't believe the ad chopped off the end of Stairway to Heaven. I apologise for that. I'll have to have a talk to the system and ensure that it doesn't happen again. 14 minutes to the hour of 9 o'clock is the time. Sounds of MacArthur is what you're listening to, and this nonsense is Ziffo in the car park after dark. Before we do the motoring event segment of the show, we're going to hear some Phil Collins in the air tonight. And then we will do the motoring events segment. I'm also trying to source some other bits and pieces here tonight, but anyway, that's my problem. Here's Phil Collins in the air tonight.

Yeah, a little bit of Phil Collins there. And who, hands up, who didn't play air drums? Yeah, I didn't think so. I must admit, I couldn't help myself. It's a great track, a great drumming track. Phil Collins in the air tonight. 8 minutes to the hour of 9 o'clock is the time, and motoring events is the topic. And right on cue, I got a message from my good mate, young Bob. He sent me some motoring events information. Thank you, Bob. Your timing is impeccable, mate. Brilliant. But I've got quite a few things lined up here myself that I can talk about. First up, the 2026 Repco Supercar Championship had three races up at Darwin, Hidden Valley, the weekend just gone. And they were three very different races. It was cooler and overcast on the Friday, and it was a shorter race on the Friday, and that was won by, Cam Waters on the Friday. And then they had race Saturday and longer race Sunday, and won by Kai Allen on the Saturday. And then who got up on Sunday? It escapes me. It was good racing, and there was quite a mix of cars. Anton Di Pasquale got up for Chev on the Sunday. So it was quite interesting racing with different strategies that the teams applied during the weekend. It was extremely hot on Saturday and Sunday, and two drivers suffered heat exhaustion and didn't make the Sunday race, which was unfortunate. They had cool suits failure, and Brady Kostecki wasn't well at all, and that took him out of the Sunday race, unfortunately. The next round of that championship, they move across to Townsville, so still up in the warmth of northern Queensland. Townsville on July 10 to 12, and then they head down to Perth at the end of July, July 31 to August 2. The championship will head down to Perth. They're rapidly approaching the end of the Sprint Cup part of the season, and then they'll get into endurance racing a little bit later on in the year. In terms of the Formula One Drivers' Championship, the 2026 Formula One Drivers' Championship, their next round is this coming weekend, actually. It's at one of my favourite circuits, a Red Bull Ring in Austria, June 26 to June 28, and we'll see it about 11 p.m. on Sunday night here in Australia. And then they go to England for the British Grand Prix on July 6th. So, exciting times for the Formula One Championship. Barcelona, we had a couple of weeks ago. It was won by Lewis Hamilton. His first win for Ferrari, which was great. And then George Russell for Mercedes and Lando Norris for McLaren. Our own Oscar Piastri finished fifth in that particular race. What else is happening? If I scroll down my list, I've got a wealth of information here for you. The All Holden Day, it's not coming up until Sunday, the August 2nd, but it'll be here before you know it. And Bob's already indicated he's a Tirana man, and Bob's already indicated that he will definitely be there on the 2nd of August. The 2nd of August, the Almanac's racing down at Pheasant Wood, down near Marulan, so I'll probably be down there for that, I would say. The Appen Fair is happening, Cars and Community. It's a fundraiser for Appen in public school on September 20. So a couple of events for your diaries coming up. Blood donors, I'm a huge supporter.

0: order of the blood service and the work that they do. I've got nothing listed coming up shortly. The next mobile blood bank will be not until the middle of July, July 15 to Sunday, July 19, down at Picton for the mobile blood bank. But the Liverpool Donor Centre is always open in Liverpool. So if you feel inclined, please roll up your sleeve and donate some much needed blood. They're critically short of O and A type blood at the moment. Always looking for new donors. Scrolling further down Campbelltown campus, so just a reminder that Chillfest is coming up in the school holidays for the kids at Koshigaya Park. In fact, the work's underway now. I drove past it this morning and there's a massive amount of work going on down there at Koshigaya Park as they prepare the park for the winter wonderland that becomes Chillfest every July here in Campbelltown. So winter treats, live snowfall and ice skating all on the agenda. Keep scrolling, Ziffo. There's lots more to talk about. Cruise in Camden is happening this Saturday, June 27. The next Cruise in Camden meet at Coles Willowdale at 7 p.m. and they leave at 8 p.m. for a nice cruise through Camden and back to Frango's at Gregory Hills. So if you want to get involved, please do. There's been a bit of news lately about car clubs and cars and coffee and things like that being closed down because of bad behaviour and hoon driving. So it's not welcome at any of these events. If you want to attend, it's all about showing off your pride and joy. It's not about being a clown on the road. So if you want to be a clown on the road, please don't bother turning up to Cruise in Camden for one, because I know they will look very unkindly upon it. And so they should. There's really no place on the road for hooning or burnouts or any silly behaviour, because it gives the legitimate cars and coffee people a bad name and they finish up being closed down. And there's been a number of them closed down in recent months. So please just drive sensibly. If you want to attend any of these events, they're there for, they're usually a family event, and they're there to just honour the car rather than silly driving. Scrolling. Macca's Garage is another one that's on this coming weekend, Sunday, June 28th. They've got a big event, actually, the Legends Awaken. Ignite Your Sunday at Macca Garage Cars and Coffee. And they're at the old Bunnings site, Koala site, here at number one. I've got it written on a bit of paper somewhere. Goodness me, I've got notes all over the place tonight to remind myself. Macca Garage, 1 Kelly Care Road in Campbelltown on Sunday, June 28. And Macca does some great work in the local Campbelltown area. And he has these monthly events, and they're usually very well attended. And he's got food trucks and coffee vans as well coming along for that. So get involved in that. The All 4 Day is coming up Sunday, July 26th will be the All 4 Day. Sorry, Bob, you can close your ears, mate. You don't need to listen to this. Eastern Creek Dragway at Ferrers Road, Eastern Creek, will be the All 4 Day Sunday, July 26th. Sydney Dragway, what else can I tell you? Over 1,500 vehicles on display, including vintage classics, hot rods, muscle cars, trucks, and modern performance cars. Park Run is something that I participate in somewhere every Saturday morning. It's a great event. And a couple of weeks ago, Australia celebrated its 200,000th event, Park Run event. There are 553 Park Run events around Australia every Saturday morning. And it's a great way to kick off your weekend. Although it's called Park Run, you don't have to run. A lot of people walk. It's an opportunity to walk the dog, walk your children in a pram, or just walk with your children. Just get out in the open air, the fresh air. They're generally held around a parkland, and it's a 5 kilometre walk. It's an absolutely beautiful way to kick off the weekend. If you want to know more about it, simply Google Park Run and find out where your nearest one is and how you can get involved. It's all completely free, and it really is a great way to kick off the weekend. Scrolling. I've run out of my stuff, so young Bob's supplied me with some more information. Sorry, my phone's just locked me out. God, I'm having a shocker. Sunday from 6:30 a.m., Cars and Coffee at Menai. That's a beautiful location, actually, at Moorbank. So it's at Homeco Menai Marketplace, 152 Allison Crescent. Corner of Menai Road in Menai. So that's Cars and Coffee Menai this coming Sunday from 6:30 a.m. Cars and Coffee presented by SM and PCC at Shake 66. And SM and PCC, I'll find out exactly what that means, but it's at Shake 66, 1066 Christina Road in Sydney. And that's a great event. So I'm just trying to find out what SM PCC, I'll find out for you. Sydney Muscle and Performance Car Club. There you go. Got it. It's already on the, it's on the screen. So that's this coming Sunday, 28th of June from 8 a.m. And that's all we've got. Thank you very much, Bob, for that. Well, it's bang on 9 o'clock, which is unusual for me. I'm normally running over or under or whatever, so I'll do the 9 o'clock stuff. And then we hit the power hour, and the power hour means the rules don't apply. But I've had a request from England again. My lovely daughter, Kate, has requested a track called Lucky Man, and I'm going to kick off the power hour with that. It's by The Verve, and she requested by Richard Ashcroft. And when I looked him up, he's part of The Verve. So there you go. So that'll kick off the power hour. But right now, let's do the 9 o'clock stuff.
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3: Mums, dads and grandparents, did you know that each year close to 1,000 Australian and New Zealand children experience a burn injury that requires treatment at a specialist burns unit? 79% of these burns happen in the home, and all of them can be prevented, as there's a significant increased risk of burns during the winter. 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
0: That's it. It was supposed to do more than that. It was supposed to play The Verve. Why didn't it play The Verve? Anyway, let's get The Verve on. This is Lucky Man, requested by my lovely daughter, Kate. There you go. It's working now.

Yeah, that was Bryan Adams there. Yeah, Canadian. I know we're supposedly sticking with British artists tonight, but we are in the Power Hour, which means the rules don't strictly apply, and that was requested by Young Sin very much earlier in the evening. In fact, before I started the show, she requested that Bryan Adams track, I Thought I'd Died and Gone to Heaven. Prior to that, we heard from The Verve, and Richard Ashcroft was the main artist there, and that was requested by my daughter, Kate. Beautiful guitar in that, Kate. Thank you for requesting it. Speaking of beautiful guitar, while all of this was going on, it's been one of those nights. A friend of mine has sent me a song, and he's in a band. It used to be called Six Shots Up. They're going to change their names to 80% 80s, and I'm not sure where they are at the moment, probably still in transition. But he sent me a song without any explanation, young Paul, and I'm just trying to get it from my phone onto the system so that I can play it for you. What I heard on the phone sounded pretty good, so I'm just trying to get it from there onto the system so I can share it with you a little bit later on in the evening. So, Paul, hang in there, mate. I will get this track on for you at some point. Now, back to my playlist, and my playlist comprises predominantly of British artists, not predominantly, completely British artists, because we're working our way through a playlist that was created by two sources, Paste Magazine, which is an American monthly digital magazine that critiques music and entertainment. But more importantly, there's a radio network in England called Heart, and they're part of what's called the Global Network over there. And a few years ago, they released a list of what they considered to be the top British songs of all time. And I've been slowly working my way through that tonight. We've heard from Phil Collins, so I can mark him off as done. I've skipped Wham and Pet Shop Boys and Take That and Spice Girls, and I've got Robbie Williams up next. With a little track called Rock DJ from the year 2000. It made number 4 on the Australian charts back in the day. From a great album, actually, Sing When You're Winning is the album. And he's a great entertainer, is young Robbie. And I'm quite happy to play him on the radio. 14 minutes past the hour of 9 o'clock is the time. The Power Hour is where we are at the moment. In the car park after dark with Ziffo on the Sounds of MacArthur. That's quite a mouthful. Here's Robbie Williams.

Rolling Stones, rock and roll's original Bad Boys. The Stones started off as an unlikely blues band, believe it or not, and wound up laying the groundwork for generations to follow. Their sound is drenched in Americana, but it never feels inauthentic. There's a word. Painted Black was the track, one of my wife's favourite Rolling Stones tracks, actually. It made number one on the Australian charts way back in 1966 from an album called Aftermath. You are in the car park after dark with Ziffo, listening to the sounds of MacArthur, and we're in what's called the power hour of the show, the hour between 9 and 10, when the rules don't really apply and all sorts of silliness happens. Silliness in the sense that a friend of mine sent me a song via WhatsApp, and I've managed to get it from the phone to my laptop into Audacity to tidy it up just a little bit, and I'm now hoping to get it on the system to play it for you. It's a cover of a Sonny Boys track called Alone With You, and I'll get it on shortly, hopefully, if all things go to plan. But right now, sticking with the British theme, we've got a great track from The Who called My Generation, and that's going to be followed by a lovely track from The Kinks, Waterloo Sunset. You are in the car park after dark with Ziffo on the sounds of MacArthur.

0: Yeah, as I said, a beautiful track there from the Kinks, Waterloo Sunset. And that was, sorry, I'm just looking down my notes, 1967. It was a non-album track, made number 4 on the Australian charts back in the day. And prior to that, we heard from The Who, My Generation, number 2 on the Australian charts from 1965. We're playing nothing but British artists, well, mostly nothing but British artists, right through until 10 o'clock tonight. I think I managed to get my friend's song on the system. As I say, it's a cover version of a Sonny Boys track called Alone With You, and it'll be coming up very, very shortly. But right now, according to the run sheet, it's time for me to take a very small break to acknowledge our loyal sponsors here on The Sounds of MacArthur. After that, we'll try and get Paul's version of Alone With You on the system.
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0: Yes, we do. Welcome to the last half hour of tonight's show. You are listening to The Sounds of MacArthur with Ziffo in the car park this evening, playing all sorts of nonsense. And right now, speaking of nonsense, here's a cover version of a Sonny Boys track called Alone With You, and it's by a good friend of mine, young Paul, and his band. They used to be called Six Shots Up, but they were transitioning to 80% 80s, and I'm not sure which iteration of the band this is from. I haven't heard back from Paul just yet. Yes, I have. He's just just right now he's chimed in. He's got, thanks, 80% 80s is now the band. If you see them around the place, around the Revesby area, if you see them advertised, go and have a listen. They're a great bunch of guys, and they play great music. So this is their version of the Sonny Boys track Alone With You.

that takes me straight back to the 70s. I don't know what it does to you. Great track. Led Zeppelin, Whole Lot of Love. While all of that was going on, all sorts of things have been going on here in the studio tonight. It's just crazy. And I've forgotten to signify a very significant birthday that's happened this week from young Sin Brewer. She's a very good friend of the show. In fact, she's a good friend of the station. She's down there in Victoria, lives at Murrayville, which is out to the west in Victoria, but I think she's at Mildura at the moment. And she's reminded me that it's a sixth birthday of a company called Next Level Sound, which I think is her company down there, and it's the sixth year anniversary of that show, and I forgot to give her a shout-out, so I apologise for that, Sin. And there's your shout-out, so I hope you're happy. And the other thing that's come along is that we've had another request from England. My daughter Kate has requested a track, and I was surprised that we do have it on the system. It's Sam Fender in conjunction with Olivia Dean, and the track is called Rain Me In. This is a radio edited version of that particular track, and it goes all the way to England to my daughter Kate. So thank you for the request. Hope you've been enjoying the show.

Hollies there with He Ain't Heavy. He's my brother. And that goes out to a good mate of mine, young Roscoe, who I work with from time to time. I've known him forever. And I know he's a Hollies fan. So that one goes out to you, Roscoe. Prior to that, we heard from Pink Floyd, the classic, Another Brick in the Wall. That's part two of a trilogy, by the way. If you want to hear the whole thing, Google it and find it. It's about 11 minutes, I think, all up. And that's part two of the story. And we kicked off that bracket of music with a request from my lovely daughter, Kate, Sam Fender, a little track called Rain Me In, the radio edited version thereof. I've just been looking down the rest of my playlist, and you guys and your request made tonight's show so much better than the playlist I had organized for you. So thank you so much. Thank you, Kate. Thank you, Cushy. Thank you, Bob. Thank you, Colleen. Thank you, Paul. Thank you, Sin, for your request tonight. You really helped make a great show, and I've thoroughly enjoyed playing it for you. So thank you very much. I look forward to your company next Tuesday when we do it all over again. In the meantime, stay safe, drive carefully, and I look forward to your company next Tuesday. To take us out tonight, here's Deep Purple and the classic Smoke on the Water. Good night, MacArthur.

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All them things I'm hearing about San Francisco, and all them children with flowers in their hair. Seem like everybody has got a new bag. Some of them children seem to have something to say. Wearing beads and all kinds of funky clothes. And there's that thing ahead in Monterey.

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So Francisco. Some of the people are wondering what it's all about.

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Started humming a song from 1962. And it's funny how the night moves when you just don't seem to have as much to lose. 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
1: This is Air News.
2: I'm Mark Dransfield. The Greens have agreed to pass the federal government's changes to capital gains tax and negative gearing. As part of the deal, investors will be banned from borrowing through self-managed super funds to buy property. The minor party believes some of the concessions are still too generous, but Greens leader Larissa Waters says the legislation is still an improvement on the previous settings.
3: On balance, this package is a small step in the right direction. It is a small step. It could have been so much better, but it is a small step in the right direction, and the Greens will vote to see it pass the Parliament this fortnight.
2: Federal police say six arrests in New South Wales over an alleged cocaine bust are just the beginning of their investigations. Detectives say 120 kilograms of the drug were found in heavy vehicle parts shipped from the US, leading officers to a clandestine drug lab in the state's south. AFP Detective Inspector Trevor Robinson says the facility was an extraction lab.
4: So that is a method that organised crime used to try and defeat border controls. And these labs are used to remove drugs from suspension or concealment in other items and produce them into a consumable product for the illicit drug market.
2: The Transport Safety Bureau has released the preliminary report into Adelaide's Parafield Airport crash 2 months ago. A trainee pilot and a flight instructor were killed and several others injured when a Diamond DA-42 slammed into a hangar in April. The Bureau's Chief Commissioner, Angus Mitchell, explains the failure of a key aircraft component.
5: What we've found and why we've released this report so early in the investigation is we've found a component in the landing gear. That's what's known as an actuator rod. That component has fractured due to a fatigue fracture. That has had the potential very much, and we know this from past experiences, to impact the rudder controls.
2: Vapes containing the potent sedative etomidate are being sold in Victoria. Brian Wilson has more.
6: It's a powerful anaesthetic that can cause the rapid onset of sleep. Health authorities say the illegal vapes are now being sold in Melbourne, potentially causing life-threatening situations. The illicit vapes are sold as space oil or K-pods and can cause confusion, vomiting, loss of consciousness and collapse. In New Zealand late last year, more than a dozen people were rushed to hospital after using the substance, which unlike some opioids, cannot be reversed with treatments such as naloxone. The Health Department advises anyone suffering from symptoms to call 000 immediately. Brian Wilson, Melbourne.
2: The six Australian and New Zealand passengers from the hantavirus-stricken cruise ship have left the quarantine facility in Perth's northeast after 6 weeks. They all tested negative for the virus and required no further follow-ups, flying back to their homes in New South Wales and Queensland. Kathleen McDermott was part of the specialised care team which travelled from Darwin to care for the passengers. She says the group was in good spirits and keen to get back to their families.
7: I don't think we could have asked for a better group of passengers. All highly intelligent people, understanding our quarantine measures and what that meant for themselves and what that meant for Western Australia and for the Australian community in general.
2: This is Air News. The AFL has warned clubs it'll begin penalising players and officials who publicly criticise umpiring decisions or the tribunal system. Last week, Gold Coast coach Damien Hardwick hit out at the umpiring and North Melbourne's Jai Simpkins slammed the match review process as laughable. Meantime, Errol Goulden will make his return for Sydney on Thursday night against Brisbane. The star midfielder hasn't played since round one. Teammate Tom McCartan is also expected to return from a concussion. NRL and Blues 5/8 Mitchell Moses has leapt to the defence of Laurie Daly, calling criticism of the embattled coach unfair and crazy. Daly's been under fire since the Blues' dismal loss in Origin 2, Moses even calling out former Blues players for not supporting their state coach.
8: We should be getting behind Laurie as much as possible and supporting him no matter what. If you've worn a blue jersey before, get behind him and support him. Don't bag him.
2: Meantime, a massive boost for the West Tigers ahead of Sunday's clash with the in-form Knights. Halfback Adam Dewey has been named to return from a shoulder injury. At the FIFA World Cup, Lionel Messi has broken the all-time record for FIFA World Cup goals, scoring twice as Argentina beat Austria 2-0. Algeria's come from behind to beat Jordan 2-1. France thumped Iraq 3-0, while Norway defeated Senegal 3-2. Australian Independent Radio News.
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1: This is Air News.
2: Good morning, I'm Lee Harrison. The government is defending a deal with the Greens to pass its contentious tax changes. Nelson Scott reports.
3: Labor has reached an agreement with the Greens to pass its capital gains and negative gearing reforms. As part of the deal, property investors will be prevented from using self-managed super funds to evade the CGT increase. The government has also agreed to remove several ministerial powers, which would have allowed the Treasurer to change the legislation at his own discretion. Prime Minister Anthony Albanese has told Parliament the change

Magnificent song there from 10cc. I'm not in love. Good morning and welcome. You're on 100.3, the sounds of MacArthur. It's 10 minutes past six on this extremely cold Wednesday morning in MacArthur. That's right, it's hump day, but it's cold outside. My goodness, couldn't believe it this morning. Got in the car, 3 degrees, and it's only one at Camden. If that, the Bureau actually says it's 0.8. So it's still a bit cold out at Camden and Picton out that way. Well, I suppose technically I live in Camden. You know, I live in that, live at Gregory Hills, sort of in between Camden and Campbelltown, I suppose. But anyway, it is cold outside, so rug up if you're out and about this morning. It's going to be a bit of a coolish day. Could be some fog around too. I've got a road weather alert on my phone this morning saying there's going to be fog around. So it wasn't here when I got down. Come down the hill, but it could roll in at any time, I suppose. It usually, when the sun sort of tries to get up, I think it starts to come around. But anyway, it is Wednesday. It's going to be a great day today. Make sure that you do have a fun day, no matter what you're doing. This is Albert Hammond. Remember this one? Never Rains in Southern California.

Classic song from America there. And Aventura Highway, you're on 100.3, The Sounds of MacArthur. Just reading an article online, absolutely brilliant for the people of Campbelltown. Service New South Wales is returning to the heart of Campbelltown, so you won't have to trudge over to Gregory Hills or Macquarie Fields, I think is the other one, isn't it? They're going back to the square. Level 2, and it'll be open by the end of the year. So that's good news after they got rid of the RMS office down there. Is it Tyndall Street? I think it was, in Campbelltown. So good news for everybody. It'll also ease the pressure, I suppose, on the Gregory Hills branch over there, because there's always queues out the door whenever you go down near there. It's 18 minutes past 6 o'clock. It is Wednesday morning in MacArthur. This is Ian Donaghy with you through until 9 o'clock this morning on this hump day Wednesday on The Sounds of MacArthur.

0: Street. You keep yourselves going around to the MacArthur area. If you headed off to Lidcombe, Parramatta Road, they're approaching Hill Road. There's a car crash there that's affecting one of three westbound lanes. And at Northmead, Windsor Road between James Roos Drive and Moxmans Road and Fletcher Street, there's a truck and a car crash there. Very heavy traffic conditions. The road is closed in all directions. That's all your latest traffic here at 100.3, The Sounds of MacArthur.
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Great singer there, Billy Joel, and Just the Way You Are. It's 6:30 at 100.3, the sounds of MacArthur. We're in for a nice day today, sunny day, with a chance of some morning fog and frost this morning, so be wary if you are out and about, and make sure that you drive. Okay, going to be top of 20 degrees, as I said, showers though tomorrow, and 16 degrees, so it's going to be a bit of a good old wet day. It's same, that's at a medium chance of at least 3 mil, so, but they're saying up to... up to 7 mil. Doesn't say when it's going to happen, though. So, but anyway, so hopefully. We do need some rain, so it'd be nice to have a day of rain or something. Then the sun come back out for a beautiful winter. This is the Eagles on the Sounds of MacArthur. This is Ian Donaghy with you through until 9 o'clock this morning.

0: That was their first single from their Out of the Blue album, going all the way back to 1977 there for ELO and Turn to Stone. You're on 100.3, The Sounds of MacArthur. If you live out in the Wallandilly area, well, you can. There's a practical and informative workshop that's going to be taking place to learn how to prepare for emergencies before they happen. Now, that's happening next Tuesday. This interactive session will guide you through identifying risks and assessing how emergencies could impact your household. Participants will learn practical strategies to safeguard important documents and stay informed during a crisis. So by the end of the workshop, you'll feel more confident, organised and equipped to respond effectively to unexpected events, helping keep yourself and your family safe. Now, bookings are free and essential. A light lunch will be provided. As I said, it's on next Tuesday between 10 a.m. and 1 p.m. at the Bargo Community Hall, which is located at 96 Radnor Road in Bargo. But as I said, you must book for it. So get onto the Wallandilly Shire Council website. Just look up for the Cafe Connect Prepare for Emergencies and click on the Book Now button. So that'll get you in there. It sounds very informative, and they usually get a lot of people along to these things. So make sure you book early next Tuesday between 10 a.m. and 1 p.m. at the Bargo Community Hall. So if you live out that way, please make sure you book and partake in that little event.
1: 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It's the Sounds of MacArthur update. Traffic update.
0: No major issues around in the MacArthur area, but Engadine on the Princess Highway approaching Heathcote Road. There's a truck broken down there that's affecting one of three northbound lanes. Still got that issue at Northmead, though. Windsor Road between James Roos Drive and Moxham's Road and Fletcher Street with the truck and the car crash. Very heavy traffic conditions, and the road is closed in all directions. That's all your latest traffic here at 100.3, The Sounds of MacArthur.
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1972, that song came out. My goodness, I can't believe it's so long ago. It still holds its own today. It's been in numerous movies over the year, which I think sort of keeps it in the back of your mind, doesn't it? You're on 100.3, The Sounds of MacArthur. This is Ian Donaghy. It's 8 minutes to 7 o'clock, which means you've got the news coming up in 8 minutes' time.

a, I don't know, ages, 5 years and over. There you go. So I suppose if you're 50, you can go along too and show it off. But anyway, that's on today, the Block Squad at Glen Quarry Library. We've got the news coming up in 3 minutes' time to take us there. Here's Fleetwood Mac.

Olivia Dean and Sam Fender there, and rein me in. It's 10 minutes past 7 o'clock. Good morning and welcome to the second hour of the Breakfast Program. This is Ian Donaghy, live and local on the hump day here at 100.3, the sounds of Macarthur. I hope you're enjoying the music of that so far. Good news for the residents of the Campbelltown area. Service New South Wales is returning to Campbelltown. That's right, they'll be up at the square. Just reading some articles. They're going to be next to where JB Hi-Fi is, apparently. So get on up there when they do open later this year. They're not open yet. But that should ease the congestion out there at Gregory Hills. Because every time I go past there seems to be a line out the door. Must say, though, the people at Gregory Hills, I mean, they've obviously got to go down there for different things. And it's quite efficient. And they seem to get through people quite quickly and all that sort of stuff. So good on them down there. But I'm assuming with Campbelltown opening, it'll ease a lot of the people and also make life a bit easier. Because then you can just catch public transport. Through to the square for those people that don't have public transport and make life a bit easier for everything. So good on your service, New South Wales. Well, good on to the government, actually, for making it. It should never have gone out of the Campbelltown area, too big an area, to move it all to Gregory Hills, like one spot for the whole Camden-Campbelltown sort of region. Incredible. But I suppose it was cost-cutting or whatever at the time. You're at 100.3, the sounds of Macarthur, 11 minutes past 7 o'clock. It is hump day Wednesday on the downhill slide to the weekend.

It's the Pet Shop Boys. Where the streets have no name, can't take my eyes off of you. Bit different, isn't it? You're on 100.3, the sounds of MacArthur. It's 20 minutes past 7 o'clock. If you're a fit senior wanting to stay that way, like I did, you can head on down to Apex Park at Camden every Monday and Wednesday from 9 a.m. for some fun exercises, which is part aerobics and hand weights. The cost is $5. And I must tell you, me and the wife went down there on Monday and had an absolute ball. Great bunch of people. I don't know, there's about 20 people down there, maybe a little bit more. And great bunch of ladies and guys. And it was fun. So, and it is a fun way to try and stay fit as we're all getting a bit older now. So we need to do that. So it's on this morning, actually, from 9 o'clock. I'll be down there after the show and try and get some more exercise, which we need to do. We all need to do it as you get older. Reading all the stuff I've been reading about getting old and all that sort of stuff, it's your muscles that go, your muscle waste. But anyway, 21 minutes past 7 o'clock. It is Wednesday. It's hump day in MacArthur. Here's a little bit of Pink.

0: update.
1: Okay, by Captain Cook Drive at Carrawarra Road. Traffic lights are flashing yellow there at Northmead, Windsor Road between James Bruce Drive and Moxman's Road. The car and truck crash. The road is still closed in both directions. At Cowan, on the M1 Pacific Highway approaching Hawkesbury River Bridge, there's a truck broken down there. That's affecting one of three northbound lanes. And at Engadine, Princes Highway approaching Heathcote Road, car broken down there. Northbound traffic is affected. No issues around the MacArthur area. That's all the latest traffic here at 100.3, The Sounds of MacArthur.
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0: 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The 80s. The 80s.

One of the best versions of MacArthur Park I think I've ever heard. That's Riley, pianist Michael McLaurin, and the Royal Philharmonic Orchestra doing what they do with MacArthur Park. You're on 100.3, The Sounds of MacArthur. It's 26 minutes to 8 o'clock. If you're, we were talking about fitness before, if you're looking to keep fit, get flexible and stay alert, we'll give table tennis a hit. Wallandilly Table Tennis Association welcomes new members all ages Tuesdays to Thursdays, 7:30 p.m. Through until 9:30 p.m. And kids, years 5 to 12, Fridays from 4 p.m. through until 6 p.m. And seniors on Fridays at 1:30 p.m. through until 3:30 p.m. The cost per session is $10 or $15 for families. 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And all sessions are held at 79 Westbourne Avenue at Thirlmere. That's a church hall. You are on 100.3, The Sounds of MacArthur, 26 minutes to 8 on this hump day Wednesday with Ian Donaghy through until 9 o'clock this morning.

0: It's the weekend and Ariana Grande and Save Your Tears. It's 19 minutes to 8 o'clock. It is Hump Day Wednesday here at 100.3 at the Sounds of MacArthur. Good morning to Ali, who's up and about this morning and off to work, and also to Cheryl. Enjoy your days at work, ladies. Hope you have a fun day. Got to make all your work life as fun as possible. And also, a little later on this morning, around about 10 o'clock, Gregory Hills Public School are going to make an appearance here on the radio. Going to be fun. Listen to the kids there. Interesting to see what they've got lined up. That'll be with Carmelina after 9 o'clock this morning, and they're slotted in for, I think, after the 10 o'clock news. You are on 100.3, The Sounds of MacArthur.
1: 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It's The Sounds of MacArthur Update. 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
0: There's no issues around the MacArthur area, which is good news, but there's still a few issues around town. At Carringbar, Captain Cook Drive at Carrawarra Road, the traffic lights are flashing yellow there. At Cowan, on the M1 Pacific Motorway approaching Hawkesbury River Bridge, there's a truck broken down there, affecting one of three northbound lanes. And we've still got that issue, which has been ongoing all morning, at Northmead there at Windsor Road between James Roos Drive and Churchill Drive. There's a car and a truck crash there, and the road is closed in both directions, so steer clear of Windsor Road down that end. That's all your latest traffic here at 100.3, The Sounds of MacArthur.
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0: John Farnham, of course. Yeah, it seemed like a good idea at the time. We've all had them. There's that concert coming up for him later on in the year. November, I think, down in Melbourne. Was my daughter and granddaughter secured some tickets for it. Had to get single seats, though, mind you, because it sold out pretty quickly. But it'll be a good tribute to John with all those international stars. Camden Toastmasters Club has regular meetings at Carrington Centennial Care. It's the most efficient, enjoyable and affordable way of gaining great communication skills. It meets the second and fourth Mondays of the month at 7:30 p.m. And you can visit their website to find out more, which is simply camdentoastmasters.org.au. And there's also a Facebook page, which is obviously Camden Toastmasters. Guests are welcome to all of its meetings at no charge. So get along there if you want to hone your tones and increase your speaking skills and communication skills and all that sort of stuff, which is what we need to do from time to time. I know I need to do that. If you're wondering what the weather's going to be like today, well, just look out the window. It's nice and sunny at the moment. It's going to be 20 degrees. Slight chance of a shower, though, later on tonight, maybe. And there'll be some light winds around there. But tomorrow's the big day. Got some showers. Actually, looking ahead at the right through until Tuesday, there's supposed to be showers. But tomorrow and Saturday, and Sunday, appear to be the most days a chance of having a bit of rain, bit of precipitation, up to 7 mil tomorrow. But it's only going to get to 16 degrees tomorrow, as it's going to be a little bit cool most of the day. You are with Ian Donaghy through until 9 o'clock this morning on 100.3, The Sounds of MacArthur.
1: Are you ready?

Going back to 1992 for that one. Janet Jackson and the late Luther Vandross and The Best Things in Life Are Free. When you think about it, they really are the best things in life are free. Look at your family, all that sort of stuff. So they're free. For those of you trying to comment on Facebook this morning, I'm having dreadful issues in the studio. I'm not quite sure whether it's me or whether it's Facebook, but both my phone, I'm assuming it's Facebook, both my phone and the computer are playing up. They just, it's taking so long to load and all this sort of stuff and everything. But anyway, that's the way it is. I will get to it eventually, hopefully, providing everything comes back online. You're at 100.3, The Sounds of MacArthur. It's 4 minutes to 8 o'clock, which means we've got the news coming up in 4 minutes' time. To take us there, here's some REM, because they're nice, shiny.

It's five. Of course, they keep on moving. It's in that commercial on the telly now, isn't it? That's why I'm playing it. Everybody seems to be getting it in their head again. But anyway, you're on 100.3, The Sounds of MacArthur. Morning. Welcome to Hump Day Wednesday. That's right, on the downhill slide now. For the weekend, which is really, really good. What are you doing this weekend? Can't plan to go to the beach or anything. Can't go to the snow. Well, I don't know whether I'll be going down there. It's not a great deal amount of snow down there. But anyway, I'll be here through until 9 o'clock. And then, of course, Carmelina will be in after the news at 9 to take you through until midday today. She's got some guests on the show this morning. One of them I know of is Gregory Hills Public School. Good on you guys. Coming down here at, it says 10 o'clock, but I'm assuming they'll be on after the news at 10 with Carmelina. So hang around for that. Just reading a press release from the West Tigers. And they've just announced, well, it's 7:45. They announced Jake Averillo has signed, the centre from the Dolphins, is joining the Tigers next year, which to me seems to be a pretty good pickup. But anyway, what am I to know? I follow the Tigers. My judgment on football can't be real crash hot. But anyway, been a long time Magpie supporter, then moved on to the West Tigers when they merged back in the year 2000. You're on 100.3, The Sounds of MacArthur, 11 minutes past 8 o'clock. Is Ed Sheeran?

0: loving, I'm living, so we turning up. Yeah.
1: Ariana Grande and No Tears Left to Cry. 18 minutes past 8 o'clock on this Wednesday morning in MacArthur. Good old hump day Wednesday, which is absolutely great for everybody. Do you like singing? Well, a women's community choir meets on Monday nights at St. John's Church in Camden from 6:30 p.m. through until 7:30 p.m. Seasoned singers and new voices are welcome to rediscover the joy of harmony. Alto voices particularly are invited for this season. For details, you can contact Jeans, that's G-E-N-E-S-E. I'll start this again. Jean, J, sorry, Austin. Can't even read properly now. G-E-N-E-S-A-L-A-N-E, Jean Salane at gmail.com. That's if you're interested, but pop along to the church, I suppose. On Monday nights between 6:30 p.m. and 7:30 p.m. at St. John's Church in Camden. You're on 100.3, The Sounds of MacArthur with Ian Donaghy through until 9 o'clock this morning. It's 19 minutes past 8 o'clock.

0: Traffic update.
1: Well, last traffic update for the morning. Prospect Great Western Highway approaching Prospect Highway. There's a car broken down there, affecting one of four westbound lanes at Ryde, Blackson Road and Melville Street. Two-car bingle there. All traffic in all directions is affected. The M5 motorway at Moorbank approaching Heathcote Road. Multiple vehicle crash there. Very heavy traffic conditions affecting westbound traffic. At Dulwich Hill, Old Canterbury Road and Edward Street, the traffic lights are flashing yellow there. And at Northmead, Windsor Road between James Bruce Drive and Churchill Drive. There was an earlier car and a truck crash there. Very heavy traffic conditions around that area, but the road is closed in both directions. That's our latest traffic here at 100.3, the Sounds of MacArthur.
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Luke Combs, the Tracy Chapman number, and of course, Fast Car. They did a brilliant version of that at the Grammys a couple of years ago now, I think it was. Might even grab that and play that next week. Big announcement in Australian music last night. Darryl Braithwaite has basically retired from touring. He's 77, I think it was. He is now, so it would be getting hard to tour. And he said his voice just isn't up to it as much anymore, which it probably wouldn't be, but he's been in the rock industry for, what, 50-odd years now, 53 years, I think it was. First of all, of course, a solo and with Sherbet and a solo once again. And, of course, his biggest hit that he ever had, solo-wise anyway, was The Horses. So good on you, Darryl. I hope you enjoy your retirement. And hopefully your health sticks around. So here's Darryl Braithwaite. Unofficial national anthem of Australia, I think. 29 minutes to 9 on the Sounds of MacArthur.

0: Coldplay, of course, and looking at the clock, it's 21 minutes to 9 o'clock, which means I've got to get out of here in 21 minutes' time, because Carmelina's in the building, and she'll take you through after the news at 9 through until 12 o'clock today. And don't forget, at 10 o'clock, well, after the news at 10, I would say, Gregory Hills Public School will be in today. Narellan School at 9. So I've just seen, I saw a post on Facebook this morning about Gregory Hills Public School. So they'll be in. So Narellan Public School, is it? At 9 o'clock? Well, after the news at 9. And then Gregory Hills Public School after the news at 10 o'clock this morning. So make sure you hang around and listen in. The kids will no doubt enjoy what they're doing. Coming up after the break, bit of Faith Hill.
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6: The 80s. The 80s.

The fabulous Faith Hill there, and there you'll be. You are on 100.3, The Sounds of MacArthur. It's a 13 minutes to 9 o'clock. I'll be here for another 13 minutes' time. And then Carmelina will be in after the news at 9, taking you through until midday today with heaps of interviews today. She's got lots on, so it'll be an interesting program to listen to. Make sure you hang around.

We miss you, Matt. That's Matt Moffat, the late Matt Moffat, actually. Died back in 2003 at the age of 46, one of the great voices of Australian music. As I said, he was only age 46. Apparently, he died from a stroke in his sleep. Another person that was lost to the industry, way too young, along with a hell of a lot of others. You're on 100.3, The Sounds of MacArthur. This is Ian Donaghy. I must get out of here and make way for Carmelina, who's busily making tea and coffee and all that sort of stuff right at this moment, because she's got to get on air after 9 o'clock. The news at 9 there, to take you through until midday today with heaps and heaps of guests this morning. She's going to be run off her feet, so she'll have lots and lots of people to talk to, so make sure you do hang around. I'll be back on Saturday between 6 o'clock and 9 o'clock on Saturday morning, as per usual. Have a little bit of fun the first day of the weekend. It's only a couple of days to go. Remember, it's hump day. Enjoy yourselves today, everybody. Have a great day. Bye-bye.

You're listening to The Sounds of MacArthur. Welcome to the Remember When show. I'm Carmelina Cordina. I hope you're going to join me for the next 3 hours where we've got a jam-packed morning filled in for you. In the 9 o'clock hour, we'll be talking to Lee Abrahams. Lee's the editor of the District Reporter. Also through the 9 o'clock hour, we'll be talking to a student from Narellan Vale Public School, primary school, and he won a writing competition for the MacArthur area. In the 10 o'clock hour, we'll be talking to some students from from Gregory Hills Primary School about their podcasting. And in the 11 o'clock hour, we'll be speaking to our favourite medium, Florence King. And we've already got some people that have booked dinner time with Florence. You're listening to The Sounds of MacArthur.

0: And you're listening to The Sounds of MacArthur, and that was the Marcells with Blue Moon. With us in the studio now, we've got Lee Abrahams and Lee's the editor from the District Reporter. Hi, Lee. Welcome back to the studio.
1: Good morning. Thank you for having me once again.
0: And have you been busy?
1: Very busy. It's this time of year when a lot of stories are happening, so it's really good. We'll be definitely busy, but we'd like more stories.
0: It always helps, doesn't it? It makes it interesting, your reading.
1: Absolutely.
0: We don't want you to go and cause a story.
1: No, absolutely not.
0: Just if you know of a good story out there, please let us know. And, okay, Lena, your front page there, From Grief to Giving Back. What's that one about?
1: This one's about Paul Hillbrick's son. Now, just a disclaimer here, Paul Hillbrick is also the monarchist in the newspaper. He does a regular column. So, sadly, 2 years ago, his 21-year-old son, Declan, took his own life by suicide. And in memory of his son, and at the end of this month, on June 28th, what was supposed to have been Declan's 24th birthday, there'll be a walk at Camden Cycle Path to mark Declan, and it's a way of giving back to the community and raising awareness of mental health and what Lifeline does. So this is being supported by Lifeline, and Paul has been going through a very difficult time. Like, it's not something that parents think about.
0: Well, you don't expect your child going first.
1: That's right. Yeah. That's right. And so he wants to honour Declan's memory and raise awareness that help is available for those who are struggling. So he said that Lifeline has become a very important part in his journey to come to terms with the loss of Declan. And so the Declan Hillbrick birthday walk will be held on June 28th at Camden Bike Track. It's in memory of his son, but it's also an opportunity to raise awareness of the work that Lifeline does. And also, if people need assistance, and as they say, a lifeline, help is available. So they don't have to go through mental turmoil on their own.
0: Well, I did an OB there 2 weeks ago, and I was talking to Glenn, in the person in charge of the counsellors there. He was saying every 24 seconds they get a phone call.
1: That's
0: really bad stats, isn't it?
1: It is bad stats. And the thing, I was also talking with someone from Lifeline, and they said that's increasing because of what's happening in just day-to-day life, and it may be with the cost of living, more loneliness that's happening. It's through no fault of people. It's just that we're becoming a society that's very self-absorbed in many ways, and sometimes we don't reach out to people who need help. It's just the way that life is. We become...
0: They don't want to become a burden to someone else, do they? So they keep their problems to themselves.
1: Absolutely, yes.
0: And we need people to start communicating with each other.
1: Yeah, and it's the Lifeline has got so many ways of showing people what can be done, and they stress it's not they don't offer solutions. They offer somewhere where people can talk.
0: That's right.
1: A lot of people just want to unload,
0: and it won't be judgmental. So someone you don't know, and it's easy for you to speak to.
1: Absolutely. And they also say that those important times of the year, whether Mother's Day, Father's Day, Christmas, just makes it more obvious that there are people out there who are struggling. And they did, people just need to be aware that there is help out there. It's just taking that first step. So this walk is also that first step.
0: Yeah.
1: So let's hope that the
0: we'll get more
1: walk
0: people walking along will supporting.
1: Absolutely.
0: Okay, now on page 3, Lee, the objection to the proposed cemetery. Did we get many people objecting to it?
1: Apparently the whole area is objecting, so I think that just is
0: that covers it, doesn't
1: yeah,
0: it?
1: Yeah. Look, there is some land out there which is next to the gorge, and I think that's also becoming an issue. The mayor of Wallandilly, Matt Gould, has been very vocal about this, saying it's not really the most suitable site is for a cemetery, and of course along with the cemetery there are a lot of issues that come with it. The community has been very vocal about this for a long time, but because it's a state significant development, it will not go through council. Council can make a comment, but at the end of the day, the state government will have the final say. But the community can have their say as well before all this becomes finalised. So that's a good thing about a democracy. Whether they listen, that's another thing. That's so right. Yeah. So so the mayor said he believes that development is not in the public interest. So that's the main thing.
0: And then on page 5, another council problem there, and where the members of the public are voicing their opinion there too, and that's that housing problem there in Camden, Lee.
1: This is a twofold issue. It's one, it's about the development of the old nurses' quarters at Menangle Street, Camden. They're talking about knocking down the old nurses' quarters and building what they say is social and affordable housing. But the issue with that, while the community applauds the idea of building more social and affordable housing, the scale and the density of this building, which is 6 stories, 3 buildings on the site, which they believe will set the rule for more structures of that type to be built in the Camden central area, and they believe that this will ruin the heritage of the area, which is being looked after, and the protections are there at the moment, but with this building as it is at the moment, it will basically take away those protections. But another thing with this that the council, Camden Council, has been fighting is to, at the moment, Wallandilly and Whinger Carrabee, they've fought against having their area deemed an area for low and mid-rise high housing as part of the state government's policy. Camden Council wants the same thing. It wants Camden Council or the Camden local government area removed from that policy because they believe that this policy was announced in 2024 around communities that have got a rail line and they've got infrastructure already available.
0: Mm.
1: Camden
0: does not.
1: And especially it doesn't have a rail line and it doesn't have the supporting infrastructure, and they want that. And they want Camden removed from that policy to stop these types of developments in the area. Campbelltown has that. It's right next to a rail line, so multi-storey developments seem quite fitting. But where would you put a multi-storey development in Camden that requires transport, requires parking? It'll
0: completely ruin the area, actually, wouldn't it? I like going out to Camden.
1: It's
0: different.
1: Camden Council believes that the state government, while again, the intent is great, it shouldn't be a one-size-fits-all policy. Each area has its own things going for it and going against it. And Camden is one of those areas where it's not really developed in so many ways that it can support such a high intake of people and multi-storey buildings without the appropriate infrastructure, and already people are finding it so hard to get on the roads such as Narellan, Camden Daly Way. So it's having thousands more and in high density housing, it seems to be, I don't know if it's actually looking at the issues.
0: Yeah, that's right. Okay, Lee, we're just going to have a word from the sponsors and we'll be back with you. 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
0: You're listening to The Sounds of MacArthur. With us in the studio, we've got Lee and Lee's the editor from The District Reporter. Now, Lee, weeds, let them eat them.
1: Yes, that's right. Title. Well, this is a really interesting article. We have a regular land care column in the paper by Vanessa Delamaro, and she is the MacArthur local land care coordinator. Now, in this week's article, she's written about if owners of acreage or small blocks, they've got an infestation of weeds, there is a possibility that these weeds may benefit Sydney Zoo, the Tauranga Zoo, because they need these weeds to feed their animals, such as giraffes, hippos and those types of animals who eat vegetation. So what they're asking is to get in contact with the land care. Now, we do have an email, which is info@greatersydneylandcare.com, to get involved in this new an initiative of turning your weeds into food for these animals, which is great.
0: Yeah, it would be.
1: Yeah, some of it is, of course, the notorious African olive, which is really infesting this area, as well as bamboo. If you've got bamboo, they've got animals there who like bamboo, and I think they've got the pandas over
0: bears.
1: There.
0: Yeah, yeah, that's right.
1: So that they certainly like bamboos. So some of these weeds will go on to feed rhinos, elephants, giraffes, even the red pandas, as we were just talking. But so the Greater Sydney Land Care is now working to identify safe collection sites.
0: That's right, yeah. For this vegetation. Wondering, how would you collect them and keep them? Yeah,
1: yeah, so they're just like you take your bottles and recycles every, you know, a few times a year.
0: Yeah.
1: So this will probably be the same thing. So this is a really wonderful initiative, and it helps the animals while getting rid of your weeds or thinning them down at least, and it's a win-win.
0: That's right. Okay, and to finish off with a feel-good story, we've got two OAMs.
1: Yeah, well, yes, we've got a few OAMs. Look, we start with the local state member for Campbelltown, Greg Warren, as congratulated Rilton Bullock, who received an OAM for her services to the community. Ms. Bullock has been involved with the Country Women's Association, St. John's Evangelist Catholic Church, Campbelltown Tate Girl Guides. Oh, my goodness.
0: She's done quite a bit, hasn't she?
1: She's done extremely. So she's been involved with the CWA for more than 50 years, holding different positions.
0: Mm.
1: And she was also a joint winner in the Senior Achievement Awards in 2025. So she has done an incredible amount. And it's so wonderful to see people who just do things every day, or ordinary Australians,
0: and don't
1: get
0: expect
1: recognized.
0: Anything for
1: that's
0: it.
1: Right.
0: Yeah, that's right.
1: Right. These are our unsung heroes.
0: Mm.
1: And of course, in Camden, we had an OAM again for his community service. David Fennell, who some people may know, he was a very well known business owner in the area, and his vans are still going around. He was at, he worked in as an electrician, and one of his final moments is he always says he had so many apprentices go through his business, and one of them actually bought his business. So he was actually awarded an OAM for his service to the community and local government. Mr. Fennell also was involved in Camden Council. He held both the role as a councillor and as a deputy mayor. And at the moment, he is the head of the Camden Men's Shed. So he has an extraordinary amount of experience behind him. And he's still involved, heavily involved. And at 81, there's no stopping him.
0: Yeah.
1: So he's on the go. So it's really great to see.
0: Thank you very much for coming in today, Lee. Always a pleasure.
1: Thank you very much for having me. Okay, take care.
0: You're listening to The Sounds of MacArthur.

0: And you're listening to the sounds of MacArthur. With us in the studio now, we've got young Anderson. And Anderson's a Year 5 student from Narellan Vale Primary School. Welcome to the studio, Anderson.
1: Thank you.
0: Now, Anderson, you were in a writing competition for the MacArthur area.
1: Yes, I was.
0: And what years was this competition open to, do you know?
1: It was open to years 5 and 6 across the MacArthur region.
0: And you won the competition?
1: Yeah, I did.
0: Now, what was the story you wrote?
1: My story was called The Package.
0: The Package. Now, that sounds interesting. I read your story, actually. I enjoyed it. And so do you want to just briefly tell the listeners what the story was about?
1: So my story was about this delivery driver named Dave. He picks up a hitchhiker who turns out to be a crazy time traveler guy, but he's only crazy because he has to destroy a package that has the potential to ruin the future.
0: So we won't tell the listeners too much about it, because listeners, Anderson's going to be recording his story and you're going to be able to hear him actually recite it. We'll let the listeners know what day we'll be playing it, and everyone will be able to listen to your story live on air. So will the students at school as well. What do you think of that idea?
1: I think that's a great idea.
0: Now, how did you come up with the title?
1: So in the middle of writing it, I realised that I didn't have a title for it yet. And nearing the end, I was like, oh, screw it. Let's just go with The Package.
0: And what was the inspiration for this story? Where'd you get it from?
1: So I was really into a game about time travelling at the time. And my dad is really into a show called Doctor Who, which is all about a character time travelling into the past and future to save the world.
0: And have you seen that with your dad as well?
1: Yes, I have.
0: Okay, so do you enjoy it?
1: Yes, it's actually really good.
0: Do you think we will be able to time travel in the future?
1: Possibly.
0: Possibly? Now tell me, Anderson, have you always liked writing as a child, a young child?
1: Not really, actually. It's not my biggest passion.
0: So when did you enjoy writing then? What made you want to do it?
1: So don't tell my parents this, but they forced me to do it. I'm half kidding. They forced me because they know that it's not my best passion.
0: Mm-hmm.
1: But they said, oh, you should do this to challenge yourself.
0: That's good. And so you've challenged yourself and you won the competition. What do you think of yourself now?
1: I feel proud, yeah. If I didn't do it, I wouldn't have won it.
0: Do you think you'll go for another one if you see it open, or will you balk yourself?
1: Yeah, I will do it.
0: You will do it? Good on you. So you've opened yourself to challenges now?
1: Yes.
0: Where is your passion? Which subject?
1: Mathematics.
0: Oh, you're a mathematician.
1: Yes, I am.
0: I didn't like maths at school. I enjoyed English. So I would have loved the writing competition. And you got brothers and sisters?
1: Yep.
0: And what do they think of their brother winning? Older or younger?
1: I have two younger brothers, one older brother and one older sister.
0: Now you know that you've made it, that they've got to reach your goal too now, don't they?
1: Yep.
0: So you're putting a challenge out to them.
1: The standards are higher.
0: Good on you. Well, thank you very much for talking to us today.
1: You're welcome.
0: You're listening to The Sounds of MacArthur. We'll just go into a track and then we'll be speaking to the relieving director, Renee, after the next track. You're listening to The Sounds of MacArthur.

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5: And you're listening to The Sounds of MacArthur. With us in the studio now, we've got Renee Hayberg. And Renee is the Relieving Director for the MacArthur Region for Education there. Hi, Renee. Welcome.
6: Hi, good morning.
5: Now, Renee, you're normally a principal at Thelmere.
6: That's correct, Thelmere Public School, out sort of the Wollondilly area. We're a small school, 450 students, semi-rural.
5: And I'm going to have to get you to talk into the mic more. And so you've taken on the role as a relieving director. What does a relieving director do?
6: So our main role is to support the schools across the region of MacArthur. We have 22 high schools and primary schools, and it's around supporting primary school principals in the area of educational leadership, and lots of visits to the schools and seeing what's happening inside the classrooms.
5: Because schools change so much over the years, hasn't it? Education's changed so much.
6: Absolutely. And I think that it's a positive thing. We can see lots of new changes, and this is all a great asset to us. Yeah.
5: It's all positive. Well, of course, you're here. We were talking about the young student that won the writing award there. Now, this competition was open to all the schools in the MacArthur area.
6: Correct. And we had 13 schools that participated in the competition with 27 entries, which is an outstanding achievement across the schools.
5: That's fantastic. And so their level of
6: Year five and year six.
5: It's incredible.
6: Students.
5: I read his story, and it's a beautiful, it's a really good story.
6: Yes. And it all came to life from Scott Williamson, who has been in the public school education for 40 plus years. It was an idea that sort of born from him, and it's now taken it to a new level. And he wants to expand what he's already achieved in the MacArthur area, because what the competition allows is for an authentic voice for our students. Just having Anderson here today is another way that he can tell his story. Mm. He was fortunate enough to be able to tell his story at the presentation in front of a crowd of, you know, almost 50 plus people, and we were really proud of him.
5: Yeah, no, that's great. And now it's going to be out there in the open for everyone to be able to listen to.
6: Absolutely,
5: yes. So he'll have quite a few thousand people listening to his story.
6: Yeah, and it's a real push for the public school system, that idea around high potential and gifted education. Although Anderson may not feel it's his passion, it may be the school looking and mum looking at him and feeling that it's a potential that he can obviously achieve in this space.
5: But also the confidence that it'll give the child. So if you had a quiet child that is an achiever, but they're very quiet, and then for them to win and then to be able to voice their story, you know, the confidence that builds up in someone It's a great way to boost someone's confidence, isn't it?
6: Absolutely.
5: And they can actually write in words as well. Some children can't verbally put their thing, but they can write it in words.
6: That's correct. Yes. Yeah. So that, and it's open to all students. That's exactly why it is so successful.
5: So we'll be seeing this as a yearly event with the...
6: Absolutely. And I go back to Thelmy Public School very shortly, and I've already tapped into Scott. He's also now an author for children mystery novels as well. So he is a great asset to have, and I'm hoping that we can tap into his expertise and expand the writing competition out that way.
5: Mm. And hopefully something also with the slower children as well, encourage them as well. Look, you know, there's no reason you can't.
6: Absolutely.
5: Achieve as well.
6: Yes.
5: So it sounds, it's very promising, isn't it? Education is changing.
6: Yes, yes. But as I said, all for the better, and we're really tapping into those students that in all those domains, not just that domain around, you know, what we used to see as a gifted child, but it's around their potential to be emotional leaderships, you know, that sporting domain, that creative domain. You know, I know we've got an exciting thing coming up from another school very shortly where students are taking on that real leadership within their school.
5: It's amazing these days what children can do.
6: Mm. And the offers.
5: And so young, and, you know, some even think of their own business, what they want to start. And mm-hmm. It's amazing.
6: It sure is,
5: the
6: yes.
5: ideas that children have these days. And it's great that the schools are giving them the encouragement and the basics there that they can start.
6: Yeah, I think school goes beyond just the regular maths and literacy now, and we're really creating those opportunities in our New South Wales public schools.
5: Where do you think kids are getting these inspirations from, though? Is it from their families? Is it from watching?
6: I think we have really creative teachers inside our schools, and the teachers are coming up with those great ideas.
5: Mm, and allowing the children to develop it.
6: Yes.
5: It makes a difference. I've always said that if you have the right teacher, the child will succeed and go forward. And you know, I stand by that. You know, you see those dedicated teachers.
6: And we have some fantastic teachers. Just watching the opportunities that, you know, our teachers have given, in particular in this writing competition, has been outstanding.
5: So was this done as a classwork during the school, or was this done after school time?
6: Did I believe it was done during school time, yes.
5: So they were able to ask for assistance, or is basically the child did it on their own, do we know?
6: After school.
5: Okay, so it was an after-school event.
6: Yes.
5: Okay, we're just going to play another track. Renee, we'll be back with you shortly. You're listening to The Sounds of MacArthur.

0: And of course, that was the Beatles' Love Me Do. You're listening to The Sounds of MacArthur. With us in the studio, we've got Renee Hayberg, and she's the relieving director there of education for the MacArthur area. Now, Renee, other schools that the runners up, what schools were they?
1: So we had a range of schools across the MacArthur district, and there was students from Gregory Hills, Oran Park, right across MacArthur. And although there could only be one winner, and that is our Anderson today, obviously I'd like to congratulate all the students that were involved. It was very clever the way that Scott did that. He had certificates for students that were runners-up, and also students that were highly commended in their stories as well. So there was some recognition for those other students that obviously were very close to being winners as well. As we know, writing takes a lot of courage and a lot of vulnerability, I suppose, in our students. And, at the presentation, one of the things that was really clever that Scott did is that he provided feedback to the students. So he looked at all the pieces of writing and then provided them with some overall feedback around paragraphing and how this really captures the reader around characterisation and building on those characters. And starting with the character at the beginning and ending with the character is a really strong asset to the story. So I'm really looking forward to obviously lots of other students participating next year and for the writing competition itself to grow and inspire others, hopefully in our schools.
0: Because it was right open to the topics too. They could have their adventure in a jungle, the ocean, the space. So did we see some of those stories come through?
1: Yes, yeah, lots of stories. Apparently, Scott sort of spoke about a lot of the stories were around that futuristic piece, which, as we know, that's
0: that's what a lot kids about are interested.
1: That's
0: interested
1: right. That's what they're into, and lots of mystery as well. So, which is also Scott's passion around mystery and novels as well.
0: So that's really good. So at school, then we're taking them back to basic writing.
1: Pardon?
0: And in the education side, in the writing side, they go back to the basic learning?
1: Yes, they, in terms of in the classroom, they're always focusing in on writing and making sure using our syllabus to create really authentic texts for our students.
0: Because you hear a lot of people say negative about the state school and that, but it's not. The education in the state school is just as up there as it is in the private schools.
1: Yeah, we have some incredible writers, as we saw from this competition.
0: Yeah, so we've got to let parents know, don't think they don't supply it. They're at the state school levels as well.
1: No, and we have children excelling.
0: And the teachers are just as qualified in the state school and just as dedicated.
1: Yeah, and I think that's the department's real push around that, identifying the talents of students within our schools and sharing that across networks and schools and into competitions. There's so much on offer at the moment. I've got a number of my students participating in a RoboCup, which is around, technology and building codes. There's just, as I said before, so many opportunities for students.
0: That's it, because we've had other schools in and they've different things that children go into these days, and they're in the MacArthur area, these schools that are winning.
1: Yeah, and I think it's all about the engagement for our students. We know lots of students have got the phones and they're on the social media, and that's really capturing their attention. So teachers need to be clever in the classroom these days and come up with those creative ideas.
0: Well, thank you very much for talking to us today, Renee. It's been a pleasure.
1: Thank you very much.
0: And you're listening to The Sounds of MacArthur.